The ending just seems to go on forever and ever, doesn't it? The Lemon Pipers and Green Tambourine. Good morning, it's Mike Wire on Boom Radio on the Night Ride.

The Police, Every Breath You Take, preceded by Bonnie Tyler, Lost in France. Mike Y here on Night Ride from Boom Radio. Cheryl and I did something very unusual on Thursday night. We went out on a date night. Not really unusual, but to go to the cinema, it's been a long time. She spotted a film which she wanted to go and see called Heart of the Beast, starring Brad Pitt as a retired Army Special Forces veteran, a Green Beret, and his three-legged traumatized combat German Shepherd, Odin. I went with one little caveat, and I think you know what I would like it to be, being a lover of dogs, okay? She confirmed, without giving too much away, without a spoiler alert, that it would be okay. Because I didn't really care what happened to Brad Pitt, as he's an actor, and it's a film, and he'll get another job. But I have to say that it's one of the most tear-jerking movies I've ever seen. I was blubbering like a baby at the end. Very embarrassing, but great acting by Brad and Odin. Recommended, but take plenty of tissues.

Jack Scott, and a question which was asked of me on many occasions. What in the world's come over you? Tomorrow night at 6 o'clock, it's Boom's Only Request Show with Paul Robey, including a television heaven and a children's favourite. We have a bit of television heavening to do here now. I was going to give you a little bit of a clue by playing the station logo for the programme in question. But it was a bit different on this occasion, because what happened was there used to be fireworks on the screen coming at you and the ATV logo heading towards you, and it said, Val Parnell presents Sunday Night at the London Palladium.

0: Who could forget Sunday night at the London Palladium with the revolving stage and the turntable thing that they used to fall off from time to time? Quite a downbeat tune when you think about it, isn't it? For possibly one of the world's greatest TV variety shows, well, probably the only one over here in the 1960s, Sunday night at the London Palladium. It was, to me, the TV equivalent of radio's Sing Something Simple. Hearing that tune and the end of Sunday night at the London Palladium meant school next day, time for bed, get on with it. Feeling in the pit of my stomach. Another clue for a tune coming up is this. It's a song surprise next at Boom.
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8: And the Isle of Man. The island is a self-governing British Crown dependency nestled in the heart of the Irish Sea. It boasts a compelling 10,000-year history with its craggy coastline dotted with medieval forts, towers, castle and vibrant culture. The Isle of Man TT is a hair-raising motorcycle race which has been held here for well over a century. Boom Radio across the UK and the Isle of Man.

A couple of great song surprises on Boom Radio with my choir on the night ride. We had Laura Nero and Lazy Susan. Lazy Susan was one of those circular devices, wasn't it, for distributing food around the table, like canapes and bits of sauce and things like that. A bit like a small version of the turntable we were talking about in Sunday Night at the London Palladium, that sort of thing that would fit on your table. And it was Hot Chocolate before that, You'll Always Be a Friend. A great song surprise to me because I don't think I've heard it before. Well, I should have done because I've looked it up. It was released in November 1972 and they performed it on Top of the Pops in that month. So there's no reason why I shouldn't remember it. Well, there is because I was only 16 at the time, so that's quite a long time ago.

Australian rock singer Angry Anderson, real name Gary Anderson, from the heavy rock group Rose Tattoo, who passed away last Wednesday, aged 79. He was very proud of that song, suddenly, saying it was the best one he'd ever written. Of course, it was used on the Neighbours wedding between Scott and Charlene back in the late 1980s, between Jason Donovan and Kylie Minogue. Rest in peace, Angry Anderson.

0: Ava Cassidy's Songbird and Mel Torme's Sunday in New York. In a moment, a song composed by someone called Clive Powell, performed by him too. Next.
1: There's still nothing quite like a Saturday night. And here at Boom, it's got soul. Enjoy great soul hits and surprises. Back to back
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Malena Shaw, Don't Ask to Stay Until Tomorrow, the theme from Looking for Mr. Goodbar. And it was Georgie fame, yes, Clive Powell, Because I Love You. Susie Mathis here at 6 o'clock this morning from her home in Lym in Cheshire. And I know exactly where I heard this next song first. It was the B-side of one of the first singles I ever bought

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Gentle Mary, how tempted I am by the softness of your

Val Dunican's Gentle Mary, which was the B-side of What Would I Be? It's worth quite a bit, apparently, the vinyl for that. I must have a look in my attic. Oh, that's where I am at the moment. I'll have a look in a minute. And the Carpenters, Where Do I Go From Here? Well, the answer to that from me is downstairs and to bed. So I'll wish you a pleasant good night and good morning, and leave you with David Soul.

0: From the Sky News Centre at 2. Manchester City fans are coming to terms with the possibility of sanctions for the Premier League club. There are reports an independent tribunal has found the team guilty of all but one of 115 charges of breaching financial rules made against them. Solomon, a City supporter, says many fans will feel let down.
1: The people, the fans, they'll never have the same trust in their owners and the club again. But there's the true fans that will stay with the club through thick and thin. But obviously they'll lose quite a few just for everything that's going on.
0: Iran says it has offered the US a 7-day plan to reopen the Strait of Hormuz. Tehran says it would restore shipping if Washington lifts its naval blockade, eases oil sanctions and observes a wider ceasefire. Andy Burnham has ruled out calling an early general election, saying the next vote will be in 2029. He's heading to Liverpool for his first Labour conference as Prime Minister. A legal challenge to the Parades Commission's decision to allow the Orange Order to march on the mainly nationalist Garvaki Road in Portadown is expected to be made this morning. It's not happened since 1998, when the Drumcree Parade triggered violence during one of Northern Ireland's most bitter disputes. The Parades Commission has put a number of restrictions in place ahead of Sunday's event, but that hasn't satisfied the First Minister, Sinn Féin's Michelle O'Neill.
2: Why do they want to reopen this parade? Why do they want to force themselves down the Garvaki Road against the wishes of this community, who've been crystal clear from day one that they do not want this? And they have rights too. They have rights to live free from intimidation and from sectarianism. And this is blatant sectarianism.
0: As thousands of students begin university this week, many are questioning whether it's still worth it. According to research, 60% are worried it won't lead to a job that justifies the cost of a student loan. England play their first game since the World Cup when they face Spain in the Nations League this evening. Last night, Northern Ireland grabbed a stoppage time winner to get past Georgia 1-0 in Tbilisi. That's the latest. I'm Daisy Steele.
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speak to Barbara? Barbara, this is Shirley. You might not know who I am, but the reason I'm calling you is because I was going through my old man's pockets this morning, and I just happened to find your name and number. So woman to woman, I don't think it's being any more than fair than to call you and let you know where I'm coming from. Now, Barbara, I don't know how you're gonna take this, but whether you be cool or come out of a bag on me, you see, it really doesn't make any difference. But it's only fair that I let you know that the man you're in love with, he's mine. From the top of his head to the bottom of his feet, the bed he sleeps in, and every piece of food he eats. You see, I make it possible. The clothes on his back, I buy them. The car he drives, I pay the note every month. So I'm telling you these things to let you know how much I love that man. And woman to woman, I think you'll understand.

0: Sheila promised that this was going to be the unit. We were never going to be one of those girl groups that break up. We were going to be there forever.
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0: It was a bit upsetting when Faye left and then also when Sheila left. 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Therefore, it's like the connection was just broken.
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10: 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Today it's home to Triumph motorcycles that race at Mallory Park. Nearby is the battlefield of Bosworth, from where King Richard's body was taken to Leicester and found under a car park 500 years later. Famous residents included actor-broadcaster Bill Maynard and 60s pop star busker Don Partridge. 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
0: But you're right here.
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0: From the Sky News Centre at 3, former Manchester City midfielder Rodri says he believes in the innocence of the club. Reports suggest an independent tribunal has found City guilty of most of the 115 alleged breaches of Premier League financial rules. City have always denied wrongdoing. The Spain captain says the players' achievements on the pitch cannot be taken away.
1: It's not paid off by money, you know, it's paid with effort, with partnership, with, you know, being shoulder to shoulder every day. And yeah, we had a lot of success the years, and I can only tell you that everything was deserved.
0: Iran says it has offered the US a 7-day plan to reopen the Strait of Hormuz. Tehran says it would restore shipping if Washington lifts its naval blockade, eases oil sanctions, and observes a wider ceasefire. Andy Burnham has ruled out calling an early general election, saying the next vote will be in 2029. He's heading to Liverpool for his first Labour conference as Prime Minister. A legal challenge is expected this morning over a decision to allow the Orange Order to march along the mainly nationalist Garvaki Road in Portadown. It'll be the first time the route has been used since 1998, when there was widespread violence. Pope Leo will celebrate a huge open-air mass in the centre of Paris today. Tens of thousands of people are expected in the Place de la Concorde during the first papal visit to France in 18 years. Yesterday, the pontiff toured the streets of the capital in the Popemobile and spoke about the challenges posed by artificial intelligence. NBC's Claudio Lavanga is travelling with the Pope.
2: He said the Vatican is in contact with many AI leaders who, he said, they're very much open to look for ways to make sure the technology does not displace or ultimately destroy humanity.
0: And a single UK ticket holder has won £111 million in last night's Euro Millions draw. It's the third time the jackpot has been won in the UK this year. That's the latest. I'm Daisy Steele.
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Would you cry if you saw me crying? 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
1: Dudley. The town's called the capital of the Black Country, born from its strong links to industry. Episodes of Peaky Blinders were filmed at the Black Country Living Museum, and Laurel and Hardy played here, staying at the Station Hotel. The Titanic's anchor was produced in Dudley, and Sue Lawley was born here, as was Ian Messiter, creator of Just a Minute. 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

0: From a Sky News Centre at 4, Manchester City's Premier League rivals are believed to be considering their options should they be found guilty of breaching financial regulations. An independent tribunal has reportedly upheld all but one of 115 charges made against them. City have always denied any wrongdoing. Chief football writer at the Daily Mirror, John Cross, says fellow top-flight clubs are bound to feel cheated.
1: Yes, there have been particular instances where, you know, teams have been impacted upon sort of points deduction in recent times, and they have sort of kind of taken, you know, legal action. Let's see what happens. I'd be ever so surprised if City were ultimately stripped of titles that were won on the pitch.
0: Iran says it's offered the US a 7-day plan to reopen the Strait of Hormuz. Tehran says it would restore shipping if Washington lifts its naval blockade, eases oil sanctions, and observes a wider ceasefire. Andy Burnham has ruled out calling an early general election, saying the next vote will be in 2029. He's heading to Liverpool for his first Labour conference as Prime Minister. Pope Leo will celebrate a huge open-air mass in the centre of Paris today. Tens of thousands of people are expected to attend during the first papal visit to France in 18 years. As thousands of students begin university this week, many are questioning whether it's still worth it. 60% are worried it won't lead to a job that justifies the cost of a student loan. A 3-year degree plus living expenses costs around £70,000. Chair of the Social Mobility Commission, Alan Francis, thinks it's important to have choice.
2: Making sure that there is that broader range of choice of opportunities and pathways, and that young people understand that a degree is not the only way of doing that. There are opportunities around apprenticeships and so forth, which are important. But we're talking about this in a very tight labour market. The economy isn't growing. That makes it very difficult.
0: And George Russell is well placed to cut the 81-point gap at the top of the Formula One Drivers' Championship as he goes from pole position at this afternoon's Azerbaijan Grand Prix. That's the latest. I'm Daisy Steele.
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0: Hello, this is Claire Teal. 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It's certainly been my life, both as a listener and a performer. From as far back as I can remember, I've been studying the lives and artistry of singers, musicians, songwriters and arrangers of the jazz, swing and big band tradition. 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

0: From the Sky News Centre at 5, football finance expert Kieran Maguire doesn't think Manchester City will be thrown out of the Premier League. That's despite reports they've been found guilty for nearly all the 115 financial regulations they allegedly broke over a 9-year period from 2009. Maguire believes they'll escape the worst outcome.
1: We've got this huge waiting period, or ideally a short waiting period, for the tariff, whether that's a points deduction, whether that's a fiscal penalty, or whether it could be the nuclear option and they're expelled from the Premier League, which I think most commentators think is highly unlikely.
0: An independent commission has been considering the allegations. City deny any wrongdoing and are now thought to be appealing. Iran says it's offered the US a 7-day plan to reopen the Strait of Hormuz. Tehran says it would restore shipping if Washington lifts its naval blockade, eases oil sanctions and observes a wider ceasefire. Andy Burnham has ruled out calling an early general election, saying the next vote will be in 2029. He's heading to Liverpool for his first Labour conference as Prime Minister. A 28-year-old British climber has died after falling around 200 feet from a mountain in northern Spain. He fell into a gully while descending from the summit of Torre Torredo in the Cantabrian mountains. Pope Leo will celebrate a huge open-air mass in the centre of Paris today. Tens of thousands of people are expected in the Place de la Concorde during the first papal visit to France in 18 years. Yesterday, the pontiff toured the streets of the capital in the Popemobile and spoke about the challenges posed by artificial intelligence. NBC's Claudio Lavanga is travelling with the Pope.
2: He said the Vatican is in contact with many AI leaders who, he said, they're very much open to look for ways to make sure the technology does not displace or ultimately destroy humanity.
0: And a single UK ticket holder has won £111 million in last night's Euro Millions draw. That's the latest time.
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4: 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Founder Laura Ashforth.
5: 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And we do this by really thinking about how to wrap around the NHS, so allowing people to use the best of both sides.
4: Find out more at lateral.uk.

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9: Mold. The Welsh town of Mold lies within the Clwydian Mountains, not far from the English border. Mold was developed by the Normans in the 12th century, but its claim to fame is the prehistoric Mold Gold Cape. The actor Rhys Ifans attended school in Mold, and comedy actress Sean Gibson was born here, joining the youth theatre at the town's Theatre Clwyd. Boom Radio, across the UK, including Mold.

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0: From the Sky News Centre at 6. Manchester City fans are coming to terms with the possibility of sanctions for the Premier League club. There are reports an independent tribunal's found City guilty of all but one of 115 alleged breaches of financial rules. The club's consistently denied wrongdoing and is reportedly planning to appeal the decision. City supporter Solomon says many fans will feel let down.
1: The people, the fans, they'll never have the same trust in their owners and the club again. But there's the true fans that will stay with the club through thick and thin, but obviously they'll lose quite a few just for everything that's going on.
0: Iran says it's given the US what it calls a concrete 7-day plan to reopen the Strait of Hormuz. Under the proposal, Tehran would reopen the waterway and reopen talks on its nuclear program in a week if the US lifts its naval blockade, waives oil sanctions, and observes a ceasefire that includes Lebanon. Andy Burnham's ruled out calling an early general election, saying the next vote will be in 2029. The Prime Minister says going to the polls now would throw the country into a backward-looking process. The father of a Nottingham attack victim says snooping on patients' files should become a criminal offence.
2: There are so many parents, there are so many people who have been through tragedies and who now find how much more that heartbreak continues, and it is literally one gut punch after another when you find that something has gone wrong.
0: Dr. Sanjoy Kumar's daughter Grace was stabbed to death in June 2023. His proposal comes after an NHS England announcement to suspend those who look at medical records without consent. A 28-year-old British climber's died after falling around 200 feet from a mountain in northern Spain. He fell into a gully in the Cantabrian Mountains. And a single UK ticket holder has won £111 million in last night's Euro Millions draw. It's the third time the jackpot's been won in the UK this year. And that's the latest.
3: Behind every uniform is a story worth remembering. 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
4: Sunny spells and scattered showers across the north today with brisk winds, a drier day further south, although feeling fresher than the last few days, highs of 20 degrees Celsius.

That's Terry Stafford and Suspicion. Hello, good morning, welcome along. Susie Mathers here with you in Lym in Cheshire. Haven't we had some lovely spells of beautiful sunshine this week and bright red skies in the morning, which I know means Shepherd's Warning, but it's not been too bad, certainly for this time of year. And we have a full moon visible in our skies later today. Fullest point will be at 17:49, to be precise. You won't see much of it really, because it'll be still below the horizon then, but it will rise and eventually it will be completely full throughout tonight. So let's enjoy that. It's the harvest moon. Yeah. Well, there's 96 days left of this year. Let's enjoy every one of them. This is Gordon Lightfoot. You're with Boom Radio.

Mike Oldfield from his album in 1980 called QE2. And of course that was playing homage to the wonderful ABBA. Yes, September the 26th, and I love being with you at the weekend because we never know quite what's going to happen. We just know we've got to make the very most of it because the weekend is the only thing that travels faster than light. It goes so quickly. This is a beautiful singer, the lovely, I think undervalued a lot, Linda Ronstadt. And what's new with you, eh?

0: That's Kaya Sakamoto whistling away. Wish I could whistle. That's Sukiyaki, which sold 13 million copies worldwide. Yeah, incredible that, isn't it? That's from 1961. Did you know that on this day, the iconic sign Hollywood appeared for the first time? Because prior to that, it was called Hollywood Land. So they removed the land while they were doing renovations and never put it back. And you can understand why.
1: Sheila promised that this was going to be the unit. We were never going to be one of those girl groups that break up. We were going to be there forever.
2: Valerie Holiday from the Three Degrees.
1: It was a bit upsetting when Faye left and then also when Sheila left. Because unfortunately, like bad marriages, we did not have an amiable parting. Therefore, it's like the connection was just broken.
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9: Boom Radio, serving the whole United Kingdom, including Oxford. The University of Oxford is said to be the second oldest university in the world. And it's home to the Oxford English Dictionary. The project began in 1857, taking 4 years to get to the word ant. And Roger Bannister became the first person to run a mile in under 4 minutes at the Iffley Road track. Boom Radio, across the UK, including Oxford.

Boom does it again. Lovely, unusual Everly Brothers song, Love Her. And prior to that, we heard Rod Stewart. And I believe he's recuperating well, so get well from Boom, Rod. I was listening to an interview the other day with Sting, who was promoting his musical, The Last Ship, which is at the Theatre Royal Drury Lane until, I think it's the 3rd of October, so not long to see that. Apparently it's wonderful, and it's inspired by his youth, and of course living in Wall's End and The Last Ship, etc. What he said was, talking about AI, was yes, the worry is there, there's no question about it, especially copying, etc. But he said AI has never had a broken heart. And I thought, oh, I must ask my device that. And I did. And I said, have you ever been in love? Have you ever had a broken heart? And this is what my device said. I'm more of a one device kind of assistant, just a few passionate encounters with some dramatic weather forecasts.

REO Speedwagon. Take it on the run. You're with me, Susie, and it's soundtrack time now. And this is one that I saw on the first day of release because I love a musical. And it's La La Land from 2016. And I think for me, you know, with my love of musicals, I wanted to see things that were a bit newer. And this sort of dipped into the bygone genre with really powerful performances and an irresistible access to heart, big heart. It was directed by Damien Chazelle, and it was nominated for 14 Academy Awards, winning 6, including Best Director for Damien, making him the youngest person to win that award. And that's, I think it was 32 then. Stars, of course, were Ryan Gosling, looking gorgeous, Emma Stone, Rosemary DeWitt and Amy Comm. And when Sebastian, played by Ryan, the pianist, and Mia, played by Emma, an actress, they follow their passion to achieve success in their respective fields, singing, acting and playing the piano. But they find themselves torn between their love for each other and their love for their careers. And as the success mounts, they're faced with a decision that begins to fray that fragile fabric of their love affair. And all the dreams they worked on seem to rip them apart. And a gorgeous soundtrack. And here's Ryan sitting down at the piano. City of Stars.

Emma Stone and Ryan there, Ryan Gosling. And that's from La La Land, and that's our soundtrack for this week. How are you doing? Did you watch Strictly Come Dancing? What did you feel about it? I don't think we can really judge it until it gets to the proper programme tonight, because three presenters to me is the only thing I found just too many people. But I thought Emma was absolutely fantastic, and I'm going to wait and see. Meanwhile, here's Fats.

0: Good old Fats Domino. And hi to Diane Openshaw, who's in Bolton. Good morning, Diane. Thank you for your really lovely email. It was nice to think of you being a teenager, enjoying listening to Piccadilly Radio. Yeah, we had some lovely days there. But the most important thing is, I'm very, very happy that you're listening to me on Boom.
1: Oh my God.
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That's Neil Sedaka, gorgeous. And before that, Peter and Gordon. Here's a commercial message from Fab Four Memorabilia. They're always looking for autographs. Find some time and have a little look round, because you might think, ooh, when I saw The Who, I got the autograph. Or Led Zeppelin, Queen, any of the pop stars or punk artists, if possible, like 60s, 70s and 80s. And they're hosting a really brilliant valuation day, well, lots of days actually, but I'll give you next weekend's, in York at the Radisson Hotel on the 3rd of October and the Cairn Hotel in Harrogate on the 4th. And for more information, go to fab4memorabilia.co.uk. This is the Four Tops and Yesterday's Dreams. No, they're not today's nightmares.

Oh, I could get lost in his voice. Christopher Cross, gorgeous. Oh, I'll have to go and get a cup of tea now. See you in a minute after the news. Meanwhile, the wonderful Donna Summer on Boom. Enjoy this.

0: From the Sky News Centre at 7, Manchester City say significant elements of their legal case with the Premier League are yet to be completed. Multiple reports say the club's been found guilty on all but one of 115 charges laid for breaching competition rules between 2009 and 2018. City won 8 trophies during that period, including 3 top-flight titles. They deny wrongdoing. Football finance expert Tom Basin says potential punishment is unclear.
1: There could be points deductions this season and seasons going forward. You'd question the extent to which a fine matters to a club with Manchester City's wealth. You know, it's going to be sporting sanctions that would really, really hurt them. And I can see the rest of the league wanting these to be substantial and to really hurt the club.
0: Iran's proposed a deal which it says could see the Strait of Hormuz reopen within 7 days. It wants the US to lift its naval blockade, ease oil sanctions, and observe a wider ceasefire. Andy Burnham's rejected having an early general election, insisting the next one will be held in 2029. The Prime Minister's heading to Liverpool for the Labour conference. A 28-year-old British man's died in a fall from a mountain in northern Spain. He fell around 200 feet while descending from the highest peak of the Cantabrian Mountains. More than half of parents who charge their adult children rent are apparently using it to help them save a deposit. A study by a major bank also found more than two-fifths have also waived such payments over the past year. Reporter Emma Birchley says they recognise how difficult it is to get onto the property ladder.
2: About 80% of parents think that rising household costs and living costs mean that it's going to remain out of reach for them and they're going to still have them living with them for a long time. And half of these parents say that they let their children off at least twice a year.
0: And Strictly Come Dancing's back with its first live show tonight. 200,000 more viewers tuned in at the peak of last week's launch episode than last year. That's the latest.
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5: Sunny spells and scattered showers across the north today with brisk winds. A drier day further south, although feeling fresher than the last few days. Highs of 20 degrees Celsius.

0: No. I'll walk the way I do. That's the Four Seasons, and you're with Boom Radio, and I'm Susie, taking care of things for the next hour. And I'm in Lym, Cheshire, in my dressing room by the Bridgewater Canal. And I have a little dog called Gertie, if you didn't know, and she's very quiet today, so she won't be annoying anybody. I had a lovely surprise this week. I was taken to the very new Gordon Ramsay restaurant, which is in the newly refurbished Fairmont Hotel in Knutsford, just a few miles away from where I live. And I asked the maitre d', has Gordon actually been to the restaurant? I mean, did he come on the opening night, etc.? And he said he did come, but he came totally incognito, wig, the whole thing, just to sort of test out to make sure that everything was going well. And it certainly is. So thanks for that. This is John Paul Young, and it's Love Note Day, so this is the perfect song.
1: Love.

That's Phyllis Nelson. Come on, a bit closer. Yes, it's Love Note Day, established, of course. The whole purpose is encouraging us all to express our love and our caring for people through the handwriting. Handwritten notes mean so much, or little cards that are handwritten. So whether you're sharing feelings with a secret crush or reminding that lovely, long, faithful partner of yours, it's time to leave that lovely little reminder, a little note, so you can leave them here, there and everywhere. And if you've got time, leave one for me. Gertie can't write.

0: That's Come Home from the Dave Clark Five. I always wondered how many were in that band. Before that, you had Dean Martin. A mention for our very own Don Black. Yes, wonderful lyricist. The musical that he's written, it's called From the Heart, which is a love letter to the songs that shape a lifetime. And it's at the West End Garrick Theatre the 8th of October. I know one of the artists that's in it is Shona McCartney, who played Whitney in EastEnders. I'm wishing Don all the best. He's brilliant.
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8: Stonehaven, a town on the northeast coast of Scotland, 15 miles south of Aberdeen. Nearby is Dunottar Castle. And during the town's Hogmanay festivities, locals parade down the high street swinging huge fireballs. John Reith, the first DG of the BBC, was born there, as was Robert William Thompson, who invented the refillable fountain pen. Boom Radio, across the UK, including Stonehaven.

That's Mr. Mister. I do like that song. Always reminds me of that little few words. Hold fast to your dreams, for if dreams die, life is but a broken-winged bird that cannot fly. We ran a charity once called Mend a Broken Wing, and the broken wing was actually a hospital ward, so brings back memories, that song. Happy birthday to you if it's your special day. I hope you're going to have a good one. Make the most of it. You share it with Serena Williams and Brian Ferry and the actress Linda Hamilton. I was looking at Libra, and it's the only, the scales, of course, are the only inanimate object out of all the zodiacs. And it seems that just like the scales, Libras are obsessed with symmetry and have a passion for that perfect balance in life. I know two people that have a perfect balance, and they celebrated their wedding anniversary this week. So hi to Peter and Janet Jones. Happy birthday to all, and happy wedding anniversary to you too.

That's Sandy Shaw, and you're with Boom Radio on Alpaca Day. Have you ever had sort of a one-to-one? Have you seen an alpaca? I have, and I just thought they were just gorgeous, so friendly. And you call them and they all run up, waggling away, they're just divine. But this day highlights the importance of them, which I really didn't know much about. So apparently to agriculture, and also they give a great contribution to the environment and have done for thousands of years. They are not just wool providers. Although I know, if it says alpaca, you know it's going to be soft and gentle. But they have those lovely padded feet, and their gentle grazing doesn't harm any pastures. So they are the unsung heroes, you see, of sustainable farming. But did you know alpacas can hum? Not hum smell, but hum when they're content. This is a gentleman too, Daniel O'Donnell.

Wow. Well, that's Daniel O'Donnell from his Country Folk album of last year, from 2025. And I think that's really nice. Super sound from him. I don't know how long it is since he's had a massive hit. He has a huge fan base. He could have one with that. I love it.

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0: Or we could check out that new brunch place.
1: Sounds good.
0: Or what about...
1: Let's do it.
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Helen Reddy. She was catapulted from Australia to us with that feminist hit. I Am Woman. Oh, excuse me. Oh, wherever you go today, whatever you're doing, take Boom with you, because we've got some wonderful shows from lovely people like Rob Jones, who'll be with you at 10 o'clock, and Simon Bates, the one and only. His show is sponsored by Now 70 TV, and that's at 12 o'clock. Then Judy from Devon looking after you until 4, and we have Peter Quinn then with the Boom Jukebox. I wonder if this will be on it. Another Boom favourite from Jerry and the Pacemakers.

0: That's lovely. Jerry and the Pacemakers, I'll be there. I'm enjoying some of the new autumn schedules, especially Slow Horses. I don't know whether you've watched it, but I love it. It's Gary Oldman and Christian Scott Thomas. She's good. And Jack Lowden, who is supposed to be up for the new James Bond. Also, Nigella Lawson, what did you think about her on Bake Off? I thought she was great. She had a lot more cake than Prue used to have, but certainly adding something, I think, to the programme. What say you? Let me know.
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Good old Cliff, Cliff Richard. And you've got to talk. 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And enjoy your weekend, whatever you're doing. Be in good company, because you know, some people are just like human medicine. You spend an hour or so with them and all the world's okay. People like Roger Day, in fact. He's with you next. Take care.

0: from the Sky News Centre at 8. Manchester City could fight the Premier League for months after reports it's been found guilty on all but one of 115 charges of breaching financial rules. The accusations cover a period from 2009 to 2018 when it won 8 trophies, including 3 top-flight titles and an FA Cup. Culture Secretary Lisa Nandy says she's been in touch with the Premier League, City and other clubs.
1: I hope that the Premier League and Manchester City can resolve this fairly and as swiftly as possible for the sake of all football fans, but particularly Manchester City fans, who'll be very worried this morning.
0: City says the Premier League process isn't yet complete. It's always denied wrongdoing. Iran has offered the US a deal to reopen the Strait of Hormuz in 7 days. Tehran would reopen the waterway and reopen talks on its nuclear program if the US lifts its naval blockade, waives oil sanctions, and observes a ceasefire that includes Lebanon. Andy Burnham says he's not tempted to call an early election. The Prime Minister insists his focus is on helping people with the cost of living and supporting businesses. At least 14 people have died in a plane crash in the Democratic Republic of Congo. It's believed to be due to a technical fault. It's claimed a growing number of university students are wondering if an expensive degree is still worth it. A study has found 60% are worried the qualification won't lead to a job that's worth the student loan. Emily Schulm, who's a graduate, believes she and others on her course were left in the dark.
2: I don't feel like I was given the information about how my degree can turn into a job opportunity at all. I don't feel like it was something that was discussed by the lecturers, by my peers. It just wasn't even something that was on our radar, because I think also we were so wrapped up in the degree.
0: And a single UK ticket has scooped the £111 million jackpot in the latest Euro Millions draw. It's the third such lottery jackpot win in the country this year. And that's the latest.
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5: Sunny spells and scattered showers across the north today with brisk winds. A drier day further south, although feeling fresher than the last few days. Highs of 20 degrees Celsius.

Thank you very much to Susie Mathis, and hope you have a lovely weekend. And a very good morning to you. Hi, hello, who are you? This is the Thinner Record Spinner, Roger Twiggy, for Boom Radio for this Saturday morning, starting 2 hours of back-to-back 60s music. And kicking off with the second UK hit for Ray Charles, Hit the Road Jack. Far too short, less than 2 minutes. Poor value for your six and fourpence, wasn't it? It was a US number one and got a Grammy Award. And now the first I do like to be beside the B-side of the morning. It's the Kinks, Mr. Pleasant, which I hope you think I am. And it's the other side of Autumn Almanac. How appropriate.

Marty Robbins down in El Paso a little while back. And now Miss Patty Page, or one of them, is wearing black. And Kathy's clown has Don and Phil where they feel like they could die. If we keep on losing our singers like that, I'll be the only one you can buy.

I love the way he keeps singing after the group have given up. That's Bob Lumen and Let's Think About Living. That's a good thing to do, isn't it? And the Kinks before that, and Mr. Pleasant. By the way, the Bob Lumen record was written by Boudlow Bryant, who wrote many hits for the Everly Brothers. Now here's the Beach Boys in a title track and a single from them. And I think the lyrics of this are good. I'll make it from me to you.

Boom Radio with the Foundations and their third hit, and after two top 20 records, they only got to number 48, was the last one featuring Clem Curtis on lead vocals. And any old time you're lonely and sad, just tune into me, it'll cheer you up, hopefully. And before that, the Beach Boys, lovely lyrics on that. And that is Friends. And it is traditional at this time of year, I always play this record.

0: Always reminds me of the autumn of 1964. Radio Caroline used to play that a lot. Dusty Springfield, Summer Is Over, written by Tom Springfield, her brother, and Clive Westlake was on it as well. And I played the Frank Ifield version of that just the other week, but sorry, I do prefer Dusty. It's just got a great feeling about it. Summer Is Over. Did you have a good one?
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1: Boom Radio, High Street History. Chelsea Girl was launched in 1965 by Bernard Lewis, a former greengrocer. He sold blouses and skirts in the 40s. His chain of clothes shops with different names grew. The one on King's Road was called Girl, and because of where it was known as Chelsea Girl. With affordable trend-led fashion, it grew into River Island, which was to be Oyster Island, but Bernard didn't like shellfish. High Street History.

Back to back 60s at Boom Radio. Well, TV might have fallen out of love with him, but we still like him. Tom Jones and Help Yourself. And before that, the Turtles, their third and last UK hit, and Eleanor. Now, here's a group who, when I first saw them, were called Dean Ford and the Gaylords. They always used to be at the Dreamland Ballroom. Played for 2 hours and didn't get a lot of money for it, I don't think. And it was only 2 and 6 to get in to see them. Then they had hits, and it cost £5 to get in, and they only did an hour on the stage. But I'm going to play the B-side of their first hit, Loving Things, which is also on an LP called There's a Lot of It About, quite what they're referring to, I don't know. This is their great version of Hey Joe.

Boom Radio with I Do Like to Be Beside the B-Side of Loving Things, The Marmalade and Hey Joe, which of course have been a hit for Jimi Hendrix. And that's appropriate because Jimi Hendrix said their record called I See the Rain was one of his favourite records, so it's a compliment from the great man. OK, Marty Robbins, about to play Devil Woman, and he was born this day back in 1925.

0: We love our Motown here at Boom Radio. Well, I do, and I think you do too. And that's the second duet they did together, Marvin Gaye and Tammy Terrell, If I Could Build My Whole World Around You, which was a US top 10 record. Didn't do so much in the UK, though. And before that, Marty Robbins with the US number one for him, and Devil Woman.
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Helen Shapiro, who had to get time off from school to record that, I do believe. A second hit, first number one, and You Don't Know. Before that, Hollies doing a Beatles song written by George Harrison, and If I Needed Someone. Right, we move on a decade at midday to the 70s. Join us for Simon's 70s, 2 hours of music from that decade. It's at midday with Simon Bates, and it's sponsored by Now 70s TV. Find it on Sky and Virgin. And Joe Bauer of the Youngbloods, born this day in 1941, is really the only hit they had. In America, anyway.

0: The Dave Clark Five had a UK hit with that one, changing the title, by the way. The Youngbloods and Everybody Get Together.
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5: 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Bootleg Blondie, formed in 2001 and the only tribute to perform with two original Blondie members, plays the Ferry, Glasgow, on the 9th of October. Get ready to relive the music of Queen as Queen-esque bring the music to life at Warrington Empire on the 24th of October. A true

0: A window on the world. 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

For 1966, Boom Radio with the Rolling Stones and Paint It Black. I'd rather you didn't. And rounding off this hour with a US top 10 and a million selling record from Ronnie and the Daytonas, Little GTO.

0: From the Sky News Centre at 9. Rival clubs are considering their next steps, with all but one of 115 Premier League charges against Manchester City apparently upheld. They've reportedly been found guilty of breaching financial regulations for around a decade, from 2009. During that period, they won three top-flight titles and an FA Cup. City fan and Oasis star Noel Gallagher's given his reaction to the Let Me Talk podcast.
1: Surprised because only that the club have assured us all along that they vehemently denied any of these charges. So it was a bit of a shock to find out that we've been found guilty of all but one. Overall, just quite sad, really. Sad for the fans and the players.
0: City says the process is ongoing. Iran says it's given the US a concrete 7-day plan to reopen the Strait of Hormuz. Tehran claims it would also resume talks on its nuclear program if the US lifts its naval blockade, waives oil sanctions, and observes a ceasefire that includes Lebanon. The Prime Minister's heading to Liverpool ahead of the Labour Party's annual conference tomorrow and his first since taking office. Andy Burnham's already rejected the possibility of an early general election. As thousands of students begin university this week, it's claimed many are questioning whether it's still worth it. A study's found 60% are worried it won't lead to a job that justifies the cost of a student loan. Robbie Williams has told fans he's broken-hearted after his concert in Peru was cancelled.
2: It is beyond our control. It's nothing to do with us. We'll be back as soon as we can be back. God bless you.
0: The singer was speaking outside his hotel after the arena he was due to perform at in Lima was closed for safety reasons. And England are playing their first game since the World Cup when they face Spain in the Nations League this evening. They'll be at Wembley in their Group 3 opener. That's the latest.
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4: Sunny spells and scattered showers across the north today with brisk winds, a drier day further south, although feeling fresher than the last few days, highs of 20 degrees Celsius.

0: What on earth is a Karakak? Nice to have you company. How are you? Thank you very much for joining me for back-to-back 60s here at Boom Radio, and with you right through until 10 o'clock. Dave D, Dozy, Beaky, Mick and Titch and Zabadak. And especially for you if you went to the Theatre 7 in Shrewsbury, or some say Shrewsbury, for the That'll Be The Day tour last night. I bet it was very good.
1: A candy-coloured clown they call the Sandman tiptoes to my room every night. Just a sprinkle starter,

Plume Radio and track one, side one of the Beatles' Abbey Road, which was issued this day in 1969. I preferred it to Sgt. Pepper, but I've always been odd. And Come Together, before that, Roy Orbison and In Dreams. Lovely to hear from you, Andrew Doe from Farnham in Surrey, who said, thanks for playing Flowers for my friends last week. You've probably got the only other copy apart from me. The lead singer was Chris White of Spanish Wine fame, and the band were called Joyce's Angels because his brother Nick was also in it, and their mother was called Joyce. Not to be confused, as any do, with Chris White of the Zombies. Thanks for that information. Here's Mark Winter.

Back to Back Sixties of Boom Radio. First done by the Bystanders, who didn't have a hit with it, but the Casuals, who were working in Italy at the time, were called back to record that their third record, and Jessamine, which was after a cafe in Merseyside. I wonder if anybody used to go in there as well. Written by Marty Wilde and Ronnie Scott. Before that, Mark Winter and Venus in Blue Jeans, a hit in America for Jimmy Clanton. And Mark went on to be on Radio 2, and also he was on TV as well. Here's Caroline Munro.

0: Caroline Munro, who, as well as being a singer, was an actress. She was in horror movies, and I think she was in a Bond film, which was The Spy Who Loved Me. And that is Tar and Cement. That's an odd mixture.
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9: Roger.

As true today as it was in 1965, Boom Radio with Barry Maguire and The Eve of Destruction. And before that, Brian Paul and the Tremolos doing a song done first by the Crickets and a Someone, Someone. Hello to Linda Weeks from Clopton in Woodbridge, who liked me playing She Wears My Ring by Solomon King. You haven't heard it before. It was just beautiful. Another reason to listen to Boom all the time. Do you need a reason? Here's a US hit for Deep Purple.

Boom Radio with their first single release and a US hit for Deep Purple with Rod Evans on the vocals, as he was for the first three LPs. That is Hush, written by Joe South, first recorded by Billy Joe Royal. And now I do like to be beside the B-side of Ride My Seesaw, written by Mike Pinder of the Moody Blues. This is Simple Game.

0: Then she got the LP In Search of the Lost Chord, that was also on there. The Moody Blues and Simple Game, which had turned into a very big hit for the Four Tops.
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Sad day tomorrow if you liked the music we played on the Boom Rock, because that's the last day of broadcasting on the station, also for my Boom 60s Rock programme from 10 through to 12. So I hope you're going to join me tomorrow morning.

0: It's a bigger hit in the UK than it was in America. Like, we liked him better than they did, you know. Del Shannon and Sue's Gotta Be Mine. But that is a long time since you've heard that. And hello to Carl in Nottingham, who suggests a Del Shannon's B-side. I'll see what I can do.
1: What did Sunday tea time mean to you? 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

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Stand by for Rob Jones. Hope you're going to have a good weekend. I hope you join me on Monday afternoon from 2 through to 4, 6 from the 60s after the 3 o'clock news. I'm off to a little party to celebrate a 50th wedding anniversary to my good friends Sandy and Rob, and also happy birthday to Pam Pearson, who's a lead vocalist in one of the best local groups. Going to see them live tomorrow afternoon. So it's going to be a good weekend, as I hope yours is. I'd like to say if you enjoyed it, Roger Day, and if you didn't, it's Statler and Waldorf. I wonder what they'd think of this programme. Well, it wasn't that good, they'd probably say.

0: From the Sky News Centre at 10, Manchester City are expected to challenge a reported guilty verdict to all but one of 115 charges of financial irregularities. The club's always denied wrongdoing. Sanctions could include hefty fines, a huge points deduction, and even potential expulsion from the Premier League. Sports writer Henry Winter doesn't expect any quick decisions.
1: They are incredibly likely to appeal, but running alongside that process, I'm sure, will be rival clubs, accountants and lawyers who will be examining this and see if they should have any recompense out with any punishment that may well be cast down.
0: Iran says it's given the US a plan which would see the Strait of Hormuz reopen within 7 days. The country's foreign minister says the choice now rests with the United States over whether to follow their conditions. Meanwhile, US broadcaster CNN has reportedly been banned from travelling with Donald Trump on Air Force One. It's the latest move in a battle between the White House and the media. Boys who were infected with HIV and hepatitis when they were experimented on as schoolchildren are being recognised with a new memorial. The statue at a school in Hampshire honours the 122 children with haemophilia who were treated there in the 1970s and 80s. Only around 30 of them were still alive when the Infected Blood Public Inquiry published its main report in 2024. One victim, Gary Webster, says getting compensation is important.
2: It's recognition that the school did carry out unethical research on children here. So that's an important piece of the puzzle. I mean, money isn't everything. I mean, it won't bring back our health. You know, it won't make us better again. But it adds that extra little bit of security.
0: Dementia deaths among women are at their highest level in 5 years. There are calls for the government to put the condition at the top of the health agenda. And the audiobook of Jane Austen's Sense and Sensibility has ramped up in popularity on Spotify. A new film adaptation of the book's just come out in cinemas. That's the latest.
3: Modern. Retro, understated, overstated, haughty, but...
4: These are just a few of the hundreds of looks you can create thanks to the huge choice of glasses starting at only £15 at Specsavers. 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
4: Has he finished?
5: Vintage 60s, 70s,
4: no, he hasn't.
5: 80s, 90s.
6: Sunny spells, scattered showers and brisk winds across the north. A drier day further south with plenty of sunshine. Feeling fresher than the last couple of days. Highs of 20 degrees Celsius.

Good morning. It's Rob Jones on Saturday here on Boom Radio with Jimmy Jones there, no relation, and good timing. And thanks to Roger Day for all those great 60s tunes this morning. And that was another one there. Now, Holly Creelman is in Dundee, and Holly emailed me this week to say, could I please give her dad, Ken, a mention this morning? Because on Monday, he turned 60. So a very happy birthday for Monday, Ken. And he's spending the day with the family and friends, Marcella and Holly, and also Daniel as well. So have a brilliant day, Ken, and we'll play this next record for you. In fact, this is a song that when Steve Wright and I were both on Radio Luxembourg, we used to love playing this one. It's Sniff and the Tears.

0: We had Sniff and the Tears, Driver's Seat with that great little Moog bit in the middle, and then it was Michael Jackson on Boom with Billie Jean, and it was around about that time he introduced the moonwalk, started wearing that glove, and his high water pants. I think my mum would have described those as wearing your trousers at half mast. I think they're the ones that just came down to his ankle, but there he is anyway.
1: Rob's Originals.
0: Now, we definitely remember Elkie Brooks doing this, but here's the original from the lady who wrote it, Ellie Greenwich.

She wrote many great songs, and that's just one of them, Ellie Greenwich, and the original of Sunshine After the Rain, which Elkie Brooks had a hit with. So I'm not in my usual place this morning. I'm in a room with a view this morning. I won't tell you what off. So I've no Percy this morning, but I've got the papers, and Man City fans will be a little bit worried about this. The Guardian, Premier League in turmoil after Man City found guilty. The Star has Ban City. Daily Express, Man City could be relegated following 114 rule breaches. Oh, well, at least they cleared one of them. The Sun, going down, Man City. And the FT Weekend, Man City found guilty in probe over funding. And probe is a very popular word in headlines, isn't it? It appears in the Daily Mirror's headline, Jill Dando murder, cops new CCTV probe. That's going back to 1999, that. Daily Telegraph, investigate Fiennes' captivity, say family. This is Ranulph Fiennes, who they say is in a care home, and maybe he shouldn't be. And the Daily Mail has the same story, Ranulph Fiennes' torment. I wouldn't treat an animal like that, says somebody. And then inside the papers, it's revealed that David Beckham earned 38 million quid from the World Cup for sponsorship things. There's a lovely picture of an escaped emu in Salcombe in Devon. The emu is called Sideneck, and he's having a fight with a man who's tried to recapture him. Very funny. And tests have proven, they've proven that music can actually reduce your blood pressure. So I'm going to do that right now if I can.

0: Now, if you take your blood pressure right now, I'll bet you it's come down a little bit. Simon and Garfunkel on Boom Radio and Bridge Over Troubled Water. And Phil Judge is in rugby. Morning, Phil. He said, could you please give a mention to the mighty Rugby Town FC, who won 4-2 at Northampton Silsby last week. Our fifth win on the trot. Up the valley, says Phil. And I notice you're playing Yaxley today, aren't you?
1: Sheila promised that this was going to be the unit. We were never going to be one of those girl groups that break up. We were going to be there forever.
2: Valerie Holiday from the Three Degrees.
1: It was a bit upsetting when Faye left and then also when Sheila left. Because unfortunately, like bad marriages, we did not have an amiable parting. Therefore, it's like the connection was just broken.
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11: Bristol. Birthplace of Banksy and W.G. Grace, the city began as Brig Stowe. Its exchange building clock shows both London time and what was Bristol time. The saying, shipshape and Bristol fashion, related to ships in the harbour here, which would fall to one side if everything wasn't stowed away with care. Boom Radio. Across the UK. Including Bristol.

They got together in Montreux for a bit of a jam and ended up doing that. Queen and David Bowie on Boom, Under Pressure. Right, did you have a Saturday job years ago? Or even recently, for that matter? Well, quite a few people did. Anne Hutchison remembers working in Woolworths. Didn't everyone work in Woolworths on a Saturday at some stage? Wendy Fountain said, I worked in C&A in Hanley in Staffordshire. No longer going C&A in this country, are they? Tracy Tracington said, I worked at Freeman Hardy Willis. I loved that job. But they're no longer on the high street, are they, Tracy? But they have been online, apparently, since 2020. And Peter McCampbell says, just before my 15th birthday, I started working in Pedersen, our local radio and TV record shop in Spennymoor, and I loved it. I even arranged for an animated screen advert at the Cambridge Cinema saying, all records played in this theatre are supplied by Pedersen's. A couple of years later, I started in the projection room as the rewind boy. Remember, you used to literally have to rewind films. He said, I also trained as the second projectionist, and I ran coach trips to the theatre and to pop concerts. Boy, oh boy, you were a bit of an entrepreneur back then, weren't you, Peter? Nice story. Did you have a Saturday job? Love to hear about it. Rob at boomradio.co.uk.

That's new on Boom Radio from Gilbert O'Sullivan. It's me. And it's from his new album, On the Record. And coming up next, a band that have had no less than 60 members over the years, including 12 different lead singers.

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Bob Dylan on Boom, Just Like a Woman. Hey, good morning, Pete Feehan in Exeter. Great to hear from you, Pete. Lovely to hear from you. And Dave Gale is in Witheridge, which is near Tiverton in Devon. And he said, the Toggery Five, you mentioned them last week. And I can't tell you how many emails I've had about the Toggery Five. I'd never heard of them, but obviously lots of people had. So I promise I will dig out a Toggery Five record, if I can find one. Dave says there's one called I'd Rather Be Out With The Boys. Well, there you are. See, I'll see if I can find that one. Now then, here's a word from our commercial partners at Easology. 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Rob's Original. Now, an interesting story behind this original. This was beaten by Bucks Fizz, Making Your Mind Up in Song for Europe in 1981. Could have been a Eurovision entry. It's Paris and a song we remember Leo Sayer doing a few years later.

0: Yes, I had the big hit with that. Have You Ever Been in Love on Boom Radio? And that's Paris, who, as Gem, entered that in Song for Europe in 1981, but they were beaten by Bucks Fizz. And good job, too, because they won, didn't they? Now then, our star with a huge repertoire tomorrow morning here on Boom Radio is going to be Engelbert Humperdinck. Which Engelbert track do you think we should play?
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3: Good morning, it's Mike Wire. Bootleg Blondie, formed in 2001 and the only tribute to perform with two original Blondie members, plays the Ferry, Glasgow, on the 9th of October. 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

Boom Radio, Rob Jones on Saturday with Johnny Kidd and the Pirates shaking all over. And we're hearing about BBC cuts this week. Well, they are recommissioning some things. They've just sent out a brief to production companies to remake Play School. After 40 years, you have to include the toys that were in Play School. Can you remember the names of the toys in Play School? Let's have a think about that. Now, news at 11 coming up very soon. Before that, a true story. This is a true story, this record, from Mary Wilson. This actually happened. Seriously.

0: that, and then he says,
1: "No, when other fellows call you, tell them how it all began."
0: Well, can you imagine? My heart began to thump and my mind began to fly, and I knew I wasn't dealing with no ordinary guy. So while he was a-talking, I was

longer still. They're walking on the telephone, man, singing, hey, lolly, lolly, hey, lolly, lolly.

0: me what my number was. I got a ding-a-ling, a singing, hey, lolly, lolly. Hey, lolly, lolly. Hey, lolly, lolly. Just doing my thing.
1: I've never done anything like this before.

0: From the Sky News Centre at 11, Manchester City are looking to appeal after nearly all of the 115 charges it faced for breaking Premier League financial rules were reportedly upheld. The club's always denied wrongdoing from 2009 to 2018, when it won three top-flight titles and an FA Cup. Culture and Sports Secretary Lisa Nandy says she understands concerns by supporters.
1: We've done a lot as a government in the last couple of years to try to provide more certainty to fans, including introducing the Football Governance Act, but people need to know that the rules are fair and that they're applied consistently. That's why we're hoping that the Premier League and Manchester City can resolve this as swiftly as possible.
0: Iran says it's proposed a deal to the US that would see the Strait of Hormuz reopened within a week. Tehran set out conditions, including Washington waiving oil sanctions and observing a ceasefire that includes Lebanon. A memorial has been created at a boarding school in Hampshire where boys were infected with HIV and hepatitis. More than 100 pupils with the blood clotting disorder haemophilia were given experimental blood products during the 1970s and 80s. Andy Burnham's heading to Liverpool for the Labour Party conference this weekend, fresh from knocking down rumours he's considering an early general election. The Prime Minister told reporters yesterday he's focusing on the job at hand. The Sun's chief political correspondent Martina Bett says speculation came from a poll last week that showed a boost for Labour, but leaves the party short of a majority.
2: There were reports some people in Number 10 were pushing for an early election, and looking at this poll, they were like, right, we should do it. But it would essentially bring Britain to a standstill when it comes to government governing, because Labour would be forced to do a coalition with left-wing parties.
0: Monzo is apparently in talks about a sale to Brazil's Nubank. The move could value it at up to £10 billion. And Pope Leo will celebrate a huge open-air mass in the centre of Paris today. Tens of thousands of people are expected in the Place de la Concorde during the first papal visit to France in 18 years. That's the latest.
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7: Sunny spells, scattered showers and brisk winds across the north. A drier day further south with plenty of sunshine. Feeling fresher than the last few days with a high of 20 degrees Celsius.
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1: The Isley Brothers on Boom with Rob Jones on Saturday. And a couple of birthdays today. Which of these two people is more Liverpudlian? Is it Ricky Tomlinson, 87 today, Brookside, Mike Bassett, England manager, Jim Royle in the Royal Family? Or is it Anne Robinson, 82 today, The Weakest Link, Watchdog, Points of View? Well, actually, Anne Robinson is more Scouse than Ricky Tomlinson. She was born in Crosby. Her parents had a stall in the market in Liverpool, next door but one to my family's stall in the market. True. And Ricky Tomlinson is born in Blackpool. So Anne Robinson officially more Scouse than Ricky Tomlinson. I never thought I'd say that.

0: Keeping it in the family on Boom Radio, Kim Wilde, Dad Marty and Brother Ricky all wrote that one four-letter word. Oh, and Jenny Lamborn in Notting Hill, she remembers the toys from the original play school. Humpty, yeah, of course, Jemima, Big Ted and don't forget Little Ted. And here's a Luxembourg memory from Steve Spencer. Good morning, Steve. Hi, Rob. I do remember going to bed early, feigning tiredness in order to listen to Radio Luxembourg. I begged for a transistor radio of my own, and for Christmas, I was given a brand new Fidelity Fulma in blue, which came complete with a listening earpiece. Perfect, I thought. Off I went to bed with my radio and immediately dived under the covers to listen to Radio Luxembourg. No doubt about it, the signal was rubbish, but the records played were worth it. I often wondered how I always got caught listening, and now I know. Being hidden under the covers was enough to tell my dad that I wasn't actually asleep. Still, at least he let me take his Cosor solid-state transistor in the car when we went out in his 1958 Ford Consul. Happy days. Thank you for that memory, Steve.
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0: Fiji's and a Radio Luxembourg power play from years ago, Massachusetts. And thank you very much for your Luxy memory, Steve Spencer. And if you remember listening to the Great 208 and you remember what you were doing at the time, you were at school or you were working or whatever, tell us all about it. Go to boomradio.co.uk, click on the picture of me or that little typewriter on the front page and tell us all about your Luxy memory right there. Now, last week we were talking about number plates, MAG1C, which used to belong to Paul Daniels, still belongs to Debbie McGee, and COM1C. And Ingrid Ransom in Stanway Green and Colchester said, back in 1965, my mum was driving her Ford Anglia on the M1, overtaking something at 70 miles an hour on the inside lane when this big Rolls-Royce appeared in her rearview mirror, madly flashing his headlights. COM1C. What did he expect her to do? Levitate? Only two lanes back then. She had a letter posted in the Daily Mirror, I remember.
1: Very good.
0: Well, you know who that was, don't you? Jimmy Tarbuck.

0: Living on an island, which Rick Parfitt did for a while for tax reasons. He lived on Jersey. There he is with Status Quo on Boom Radio. Now, in Liverpool, the street sign for Penny Lane was always being nicked. It probably still is. And there's a village in Worcestershire which has rather the same problem. They've solved that problem by putting this street sign in concrete so tourists won't nick it. And it's the village of Upton-upon-Severn, which has a street called Minge Lane.
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1: 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Join Bates on Boom this weekend from his front room in Devon.
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11: Boom Radio High Street History. Wimpy started in the States in 1934 thanks to Edward Gold, named after J. Wellington Wimpy, the hamburger-scoffing friend of Popeye. The brand was used in the UK by Lyons with the first London store in 1954. It was one of the first fast food chains, but with table service, burgers on plates with cutlery, alongside sardine rolls and pickled cucumber sandwiches. Mr. Wimpy arrived in 1978. High Street History.

Well, I'm Young Cannibals on Boom, Roland Gift on lead vocals, and they listened to no less than 500 tapes before they appointed Roland for that job, so that was quite a feat. Right, it's time to dive into the advert archive now, and a great email from David Williams in Stockport. Morning, David. He said, old adverts. There's one with a great long jingle, a real proper song for beer at home, when delivery of alcohol was akin to devil worship. And you'll remember this one, maybe, from Davenport's?

0: Cheers.
1: Thank you, David Williams in Stockport, for reminding us of that Davenport's advert. And if there's an old ad you'd like me to get out of the advert archive, it's rob@boomradio.co.uk.
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1: As the original of Everything I Own, written by David Gates on Boom Radio. It spawned a number one for Ken Booth and a number one for Boy George, but it didn't do much for the original by Bread. But they got the royalties all the same. Now, here's proof that Petula Clark was a big star on both sides of the Channel before Downtown has ever recorded, because this was number one in France.
2: I studied Shakespeare when I

0: Big star and a big hit on both sides of the channel, or the Chanel, Petula Clark and Romeo. And coming up in a moment, a song inspired by a story which may be true. Brian Epstein, the Beatles manager, wanted to sign Bobby Willis as a singer. Now, Bobby was Cilla Black's boyfriend at the time, but Cilla said to Brian, no, don't sign Bobby. No, I only want one star in my family. He can drive my car.
1: Oh, how relaxing was that yoga session? I feel so free.
2: Speak for yourself. I can never let go. Bladder leaks.
1: I know, right? I'm so done compromising. I got a new bit of yoga kit. Always discreet pads. Here, try for yourself next week.
2: Love you lots, but this thin pad won't keep up with my heavy leaks.
1: Just trust me on this one. So, all zen and liberated, are we?
2: Let's just say I found my flow.
1: Always discreet. Live with no compromise.
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Tavares from Saturday Night Fever on Boom Radio. And before that, it was the Beatles' Drive My Car. And I'm not sure if that story about Bobby Willis and Brian Epstein and Cilla is true or not, but it's a good story anyway. And if it's not that story, then certainly Drive My Car is a euphemism, popular euphemism in the States for a bit nookie. Now, talking of lyrics and stuff like that, Don Black, the legendary lyricist, is here on Boom Light every Sunday afternoon at 3 o'clock. And tomorrow afternoon, he's going to be celebrating the work of fellow lyricist Johnny Burke. And Johnny wrote Pennies from Heaven, Swinging on the Star, and loads of others. Don Black on Boom Light tomorrow afternoon at 3 o'clock. 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

And boom, and the sun always shines on TV. And the sun is just coming up over the Potomac as I look out of the window here. But back with you in Berkshire tomorrow morning at 10 o'clock. Thank you very much for inviting me in this morning. Lovely to talk to you. Simon Bates is coming up next on Boom with Simon 70s after the midday news over on Boom Lights. Jenny Hanley is good to go with some lovely live music. Enjoy the rest of your Saturday, and I'll leave you with the Animals.

0: from the Sky News Centre at midday. Former Manchester City midfielder Rodri says he believes in the innocence of the club. Reports suggest an independent tribunal's found City guilty of most of the 115 alleged breaches of Premier League financial rules. City have always denied wrongdoing and are reportedly planning to appeal the decision. The Spain captain says the players' achievements on the pitch can't be taken away.
1: It's not paid off by money, you know, it's paid with effort, with partnership, with being shoulder to shoulder every day. And yeah, we had a lot of success the years, and I can only tell you that everything was deserved.
0: Iran has proposed a deal to the US that would see the Strait of Hormuz reopened within a week. It insists America needs to meet its conditions. A memorial's going on display to pay tribute to victims of the infected blood scandal. It recognises more than 100 haemophiliac boys treated at a boarding school in Hampshire during the 1970s and 80s. They're now understood to have been subject to unethical research following the infected blood public inquiry. Donna Jones is the Police and Crime Commissioner for Hampshire and the Isle of Wight. She feels a national police investigation is overdue.
2: These men have been infected. They were children at the time, were infected with HIV, with hepatitis C and hepatitis B. They've not been able to have children. They've not been able to have normal intimate relationships with their partners. It has quite literally affected their lives.
0: Housing Secretary Angela Rayner says she's concerned about Labour's proposals to change visa rules. She told The Times it would be harder for foreign workers to secure permanent residency in the UK. Grass lawns across Britain have been left badly damaged after this summer's drought and heatwave. The Royal Horticultural Society says most should recover with rain, but patches that stay bare can be reseeded before November. And Robbie Williams has told fans he's broken-hearted after his concert in Peru was cancelled. The venue he was due to perform at was closed for safety reasons. That's the latest.
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4: Sunny spells, scattered showers and brisk winds across the north. A drier day further south with plenty of sunshine. Feeling fresher than the last few days with a high of 20 degrees Celsius.
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Well, autumn's arrived on Boom, and so has Simon 70s. And you are welcome.

0: Who else but Denise Williams? Free. Three for the prize of one. Eagles and Heartache Tonight. Jerry Rafferty and Right Down the Line. And I hope you had a good week. It's strange how the weather changes. Sort of imperceptibly and then very perceptibly. The summer afternoons we've been having are a carry-on from the last couple of months. They've been gorgeous and lovely and warming. And then suddenly, around about 6 o'clock, 6:30, the weather changes. I don't know whether it does in your area or not. And it becomes very cold and very uninviting. Taking the dog for a walk at 10:30 at night isn't the fun it used to be. If you had a good week, I'm delighted. If you live in Crewe, I just want to recommend something to you. I went out of the blue to see a show which I've heard about but had never seen before called That'll Be the Day. It's a kind of... it's a rummage and a reminisce into, oh, the headlines and the music. And it's all played live, by the way. There are no tracks. It's of the 50s, the 60s, the 70s, and even into the 80s. And I can't recommend it enough. However, I would say under 12s, no. Maybe not. There are some raucous moments in it that are very definitely for the adults. Tonight, they're in Crewe. One Night Stand, Lyceum Theatre, That'll Be the Day. You'll get some Brian Ferry tonight as well.
1: Oh, will you never let me be? Oh, will you never say?

A cigarette that bears a lipstick's traces, an airline ticket to romance.

stumbling words that told you what my heart meant. A fairground's painted swings, these foolish things.

0: Eric Mashvitz, who wrote that, was a big head honcho at the BBC in the 1930s, produced that, and it wasn't an instant hit. It took a while to cross the Atlantic, and then in the 50s it became an enormous success. Brian Ferry with These Foolish Things.
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12: 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And the English language. 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

Love that tailpiece. Jenny Simpson, that's for you. Not so warm where you are at the moment. Strawberry Letter here on Boom on Simon 70s. Just a word or two from our friends at Now, That's What I Call Music. And about David Hamilton's height. Now, people think that he's not tall. And I would say in the 70s, especially in the early 70s, he was tall enough to bestraddle the two most important networks at that time. And that's Radio 1 and Radio 2. He was on both at the same time, every afternoon. And on Now 70s, tomorrow at 2 o'clock, it's David Hamilton's Hot Shots. Yeah, this show has a choice selection of videos of his records of the week, those Hamilton Hot Shots. And they have a selection of music TV nostalgia channels. They really do. Now That's What I Call Music includes Now Rock, Now 70s, and Now 80s. You can find them on Sky and Virgin and find David on tomorrow afternoon.

0: Number one in 1977, one of nine chart toppers for ABBA.
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David Essex Cool Out tonight, Monday night, big night for Nuala Jensen, celebrating the autumn holiday, where she is. 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

0: Ocean, put your hand in the hand, etc., etc. See where it gets you. David Essex, Cool Out Tonight, and Detroit Spinners. 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

The music business can be mercurial and quite vicious in some ways. John Lennon recorded that as part of a deal he did in court. When he was in the Beatles, he sang the original Come Together. And Morris Levy, the music publishers, heard that and said, wait a minute, it's a little too similar to Chuck Berry's 1956 song, You Can't Catch Me. And coincidentally, Morris Levy owned the publishing rights of that. So in the end, part of the settlement was that John Lennon recorded three of Morris Levy's songs, the songs that Morris Levy owned. Meaning that, of course, Morris Levy made quite a lot of money out of it. I'll see you after the news.

0: From the Sky News Centre at 1. There's a warning the Premier League risk damaging their own products if they take severe action against Manchester City. The club's appealing the findings of an independent commission which found them guilty of on 114 out of 115 charges of breaching financial regulations. They still deny any wrongdoing, and football finance expert Stephen Borson says stripping them of titles will cause a big headache.
1: The Premier League will have to somehow clear up who won what over the last number of years. That in itself is a problem. There is a risk of self-sabotage to an extent.
0: Iran is waiting on a response from the US after setting out plans to reopen the Strait of Hormuz within a week. Tehran says that's if Washington makes changes, including waiving oil sanctions. Detectives are reviewing enhanced CCTV footage 27 years after Jill Dando was murdered. They'll be looking back at what happened at Putney Bridge train station in West London, close to where the TV presenter was shot dead in 1999. Angela Rayner's criticised plans from her cabinet colleague to make it harder for migrant workers to claim settled status in the UK. The Communities Secretary has told The Times that would change the goalposts. Ministers insist university remains a strong investment for most students, despite the number of them questioning that. A study's found 60% are worried their degree won't lead to a job that justifies the cost of their student loan. The government says research shows going to uni delivers significant benefits. Vivian Stern, who's the chief executive of Universities UK, agrees.
2: Overall, on average, graduates do better in terms of things like earnings. No individual is an average, right? But it does, I think, add weight to the argument that if you're looking to sort of build resilience in what's going to be an uncertain labour market, a degree is still a very sensible investment.
0: More than 500,000 people are expected to join Pope Leo's open-air mass in Paris today. It marks the first papal visit to France in 18 years. And that's the latest.
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5: Sunny spells, scattered showers and brisk winds across the north. A drier day further south with plenty of sunshine, feeling fresher than the last few days with a high of 20 degrees Celsius.
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Elton John from Don't Shoot Me and its Elderberry Wine, 1972. And with respect to Mr. John, he is one of the great artists of the 1970s. On Boom.

0: First time I heard that song was by Wayne Fontana. And then Gene Pitney took it and really made it something. 24 Sycamore after Joni Mitchell and Elton John. Song, I think, from Les Reed and Barry Mason. And a song which is about a specific address where, oh, there were old memories and fading warmth and the end of a relationship. Ah, on Boom.
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Dennis Brown and Money in My Pocket, Livy and the Family Cooking and The Walking Miracle. And in a moment, Olivia Newton-John, it's worth checking out, if you have any spare time, the tribute that was paid by John Travolta. It's brief, it's pithy, and it's absolutely perfect. In a moment, Olivia Newton-John. But first, a word from our friends at Now That's What I Call Music, and their dog Libby as well. Libby now behaves. There was a time when Libby disgraced herself a little too frequently, but she's now learned to control herself, and she is a welcome guest in, well, the high households in the UK. She works for Now That's What I Call Music. They have a selection of music, TV, nostalgia channels, including Now Rock, Now 70s, and Now 80s, and you'll find them, and they're worth looking for, on Sky and on Virgin. Here's Olivia.

She was a lovely person, really was. Olivia Newton-John, please, Mr. Please. It's Simon 70s and going back to the beginning of the decade with George Harrison. Here's the song that he made famous with All Things Must Pass. It was originally sung on record, anyway, by Billy Preston. Then George took it up, recorded it with Eric Clapton, and you got this.

0: George Harrison and My Sweet Lord from the beginning of 1970. All part of All Things Must Pass. It's a strange thing, isn't it, about the Beatles. You can publish anything connected with the Beatles. You can issue films, you can issue new recordings, and they will always sell. For example, tomorrow, the Beatles Rubber Soul Special Edition. It's a newly mixed special edition of Rubber Soul. It features new stereo and Dolby Atmos mixes from the original master tapes, and I won't be listening to it because I want to hear what George Martin or the Beatles or the individual artists within the Beatles wanted me to hear. I don't want to hear somebody who imagines how it could be improved, because it can't. However, there is a book coming up, just to mention. Random House is going to publish The Third Eye. That's an upcoming collection of personal photographs taken by George, and that I will buy.
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baby, it's really amazing what I go through without you. You know, sometimes I find myself counting the hours.

Oh, it's Boom Radio on a sunny Saturday afternoon. Everybody should have an Uncle Bertie. And here's the reason. Simon, can you play an upbeat tune on Saturday for my good friend Jamie Roach and his son Jimmy? They're listening this afternoon in Tamworth, in Staffordshire. Thank you, Uncle Bertie.

0: Undoubtedly one of the greatest albums of the 1970s. I think it was first released in February 1971, and it was a buyer of its kind. Carole King and Tapestry.
1: We had a family. They had said we would really like to take the ashes back for a couple of days. They said my dad loved ferries. She was like, he was waiting and waiting and waiting for the new ferry to be built and go live. So it went live a couple of days after he passed. So the family came in, took him home, took him on the ferry the next day, and they made it a full family event. There was the grandkids and stuff were all there. The grandfather had got them kind of excited about this ferry. They were watching the progress and stuff like that. So I think they were able to carry out their father and grandfather's wish and then kind of keep that legacy going, because now those grandkids are always going to have an interest in the new boats that are getting made, the ferries, and every time they see a boat, all they're going to think of is their granddad. He waited and waited and waited for that ferry, and he eventually got to go on it. That would have made everything for that family.
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Troubled personally, but a great artist. Simon 70s and James Taylor, How Sweet It Is. Enjoy the rest of your day. Now, tonight is going to be quite cold. Not cold in cold terms, but cold in summer terms. So stay warm. I will be walking the dog and wearing a scarf. And next, Julie Spires.

0: From the Sky News Centre at 2. Manchester City is expected to challenge a reported guilty verdict to all but one of 115 charges of financial irregularities. The club, which has always denied wrongdoing, says the case with the Premier League is ongoing. Sanctions could include fines, point deduction and even expulsion from the top flight of English football. Sports writer Henry Winter doesn't expect any quick decisions.
1: They are incredibly likely to appeal, but running alongside that process, I'm sure, will be rival clubs, accountants and lawyers who will be examining this and see if they should have any recompense.
0: Hundreds of thousands have packed onto the streets of Paris as the Pope Mobile parade begins. Pope Leo's celebrating an open-air mass in the French capital. He's been seen blessing babies. It's the

0: First papal visit to France in 18 years. Earlier, the pontiff visited a centre which offers support to migrants and refugees.
1: I offer a special word of thanks to those who have shared their testimony. The name of your support and social integration centre, which refers to Saint Paquita, encourages us to recognise the fundamental role of women in building a civilization of love.
0: Iran's waiting for the US to respond to plans to reopen the Strait of Hormuz within a week. Tehran says that if Washington lifts its naval blockade, waives oil sanctions and observes a ceasefire. Angela Rayner has criticised plans from her cabinet colleague to make it harder for migrant workers to claim settled status in the UK. The community's secretary feels that would change the goalposts. We'll have the Formula One result in just a moment, but first, Scotland start a new era under manager Sebastian Poggenoli shortly. The Belgian takes charge for the first time for the Nations League game in Slovenia. And George Russell has won the Azerbaijan Grand Prix in Baku. It's the third victory of the season for Mercedes. Max Verstappen was second.
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4: Sunny spells, scattered showers and brisk winds across the north. A drier day further south with plenty of sunshine. Feeling fresher than the last few days with a high of 20 degrees Celsius. Judy.

Well, heaven may have sent you an angel, but keep looking, because it ain't me. It's Judy Spires here, clocking in from Devon with the Elgins. I hope life is good for you, wherever you are. We'll certainly do our best here on Boom to make it a little better today. Thanks to Simon Bates for a twirl round his 70s boombox. Played a couple I haven't heard in a while. Well, let's see what's in my jamboree bag, shall we?

Level 42, and before that, the new beats here on Boom with me, Judy Spires, on this gorgeous Saturday afternoon. Oh, am I ready for this show today? I hope you are having a right old morning. When I went to pick my hazelnuts, flipping squirrels have stripped the trees bare. They're the new pigeons, aren't they? They're like a rat with good PR everywhere at the moment. And I don't even look at my walnuts. They've probably had those away as well. And on top of that, I've had a week of physio. I've had it for my foot, I've had it for my knee, and I've had it for my shoulder. Do you know, I don't think I could even do the okey-cokey at the moment. But I tell you, you get a good physiotherapist, and they are worth their weight in gold. Just got to get a speech therapist now. Anyway, I tell you what's going to put it all right this afternoon, and that's some great music. And as luck, well, not luck, but judgment would have it, that's what we've got. The great music you've come to expect on Boom, and maybe some you didn't.

Judy Collins on Boom, looking at both sides now. Janet Baxter from Tavernham in Norwich got in touch to say thank you, Judy, for playing the unplugged version of Layla last week. Very rarely heard on the radio. I love both versions, but this one is so gentle. I have asked for it to be played at the end of my funeral. Hopefully a while off yet. Indeed, indeed. Keep up the good work. Well, we're doing our best. Here's a beautiful new one we're playing on Boom, because we do cherry pick the new stuff for the ones we think that you'll like. It's award-winning American country duo Dan and Shay and Marry You Again.

0: Oh, I love that. Marry You Again from Dan and Shay. Grammy Award winners, you know. Only the best for boomers. That's why we've got Junior Walker and Thunderclap still to come.
1: It's warm. It's smooth. It's earthy. It's rhythmic. It's intense. It's soul. Catch the soul tracks which define the decades you love. Is there any better soundtrack to Saturday night? Join us from 7. Soul. 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
6: Thirsk. The founder of Lord's Cricket Ground, Thomas Lord, was born in this North Yorkshire town, and James Herriot, who wrote All Creatures Great and Small, had his vet surgery here. Thirsk's horse racing dates back 300 years, and our Ritz Cinema, which opened in 1912, is thought to be Britain's oldest. It's also famous for yarn bombing or graffiti knitting. Boom Radio, across the UK, including Thirsk.

Thunderclap Newman, Something in the Air. Oh, there definitely is. It's that lovely, mulchy, smoky, appley smell of autumn. Oh, love it. And before that, it was Junior Walker. Now, something caught my ear on the news the other day. It was the list of the UK's rudest, oddest place names, from Happy Bottom and Piddle Hinton in Dorset to Sandy Balls in Hampshire. A few I can't mention, even I draw the line at them, in Orkney and Norfolk. There's Wet Wang in Nether Wallop and Great Cock Up in the Lake District. Well, the West Country, Devon and Cornwall, can match those. Keep their end up, so to speak. My friend's restaurant in St. Ives is on the corner of Cork Cockin. We've got Brown Willie in Cornwall, Watermore Trout, Skinner's Bottom and Booby's Bay. And one of my favourite places on Dartmoor, Crapstone. North Devon boasts a butt garden street. So let's hear the odd, the funny, the faintly ridiculous place names that you know. Judy at boomradio.co.uk.

Hall & Oates, Kiss on my list. Oh, and on my list of odd place names, how about in Kingsbridge, Squeeze Belly Lane? And Inner Ting Tong, I've just remembered, Inner Ting Tong and Outer Ting Tong, which amused a friend the other week as we drove to Budley Salterton.

0: Sammy Davis Jr. and his sweet gingerbread man. Do you know there's a lot of superstitions about gingerbread men? I must look into those. First things first, though, got a date with the Beach Boys next on Boom.
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Well, we might be coming to the end of beach days, but I don't think we'll ever stop playing the Beach Boys here on Boom, nor hopefully George Michael, and I've got a beauty coming up in a minute. 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

0: Oh, I think that's probably one of the most heartbreaking and personal songs George Michael ever wrote, You Have Been Loved. But we won't dwell on that, because some Motowns come muscling in on Boom, and not before time.
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Boom wouldn't be Boom without a good shot of Motown, and that was as good as any. Diana Ross and her Supremes. And there is more Motown to come, along with some Northern Soul and some dreamy Fleetwood Mac. The Peter Green years, my favourite. We've got Sinatra and little Susie Quattro, as understated as ever. And thank you, Mick Bain from Edinburgh, who says, "I've made an old man very happy." That's what I tell my husband every day, Mick. But can I make you dance, sing, or anything? Well, the Faces can, and they're taking us up to the news at 3:00.

0: from the Sky News Centre at 3. Breaking news. It's been confirmed Ireland's Nations League fixture with Israel will go ahead in Hungary tomorrow. Campaigners had called for an overall boycott because of the war in Gaza, and a press conference and training session were delayed earlier. Our sports correspondent Rob Harris has more.
1: The Ireland manager, he said that by playing, we are not accepting what is happening in Gaza. He said it doesn't mean they're accepting it.
0: Sports Secretary Lisa Nandy says there's still a way to go with the investigation into Manchester City. The club's reported to have been found guilty of all but one of 115 charges of financial rule breaking. It's always denied wrongdoing and may appeal. As for possible penalties, football finance expert Stefan Borson says stripping them of titles will cause problems.
2: The Premier League will have to somehow clear up who won what over the last number of years. That in itself is a problem. There is a risk of self-sabotage to an extent.
0: Andy Burnham's promised to set out a new direction for the UK. He's arrived in Liverpool for his first Labour Party conference as leader. Hundreds of thousands of people are joining Pope Leo for an open-air mass in Paris. Earlier, during a parade in his Popemobile, he was seen waving and blessing babies. It's the first papal visit to France in 18 years. Greek media is reporting a British man and his wife are among those killed in a building collapse.

0: collapse near the Acropolis in Athens. An explosion was heard yesterday morning. Police are re-examining CCTV footage from the murder of TV presenter Jill Dando. She was shot dead in West London in 1999. And now for the Formula One results. The Azerbaijan Grand Prix in Baku has been won by George Russell for Mercedes. Max Verstappen was second. World Championship leader Kimi Antonelli was fifth, with Lewis Hamilton a place further back. That's the latest.
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2: Sunny spells, scattered showers and brisk winds across the north. A drier day further south with plenty of sunshine. Feeling fresher than the last few days with a high of 20 degrees Celsius. Juice.

I told you we had some Northern Soul, and that's some of the best. Frank Wilson, Do I Love You? And I'm Judy Spires, down here in Devon, or up here in Devon if you're down in Cornwall or the Isles of Scilly. Wherever you are, it's Boom, and we've got the best music for our generation.

Human League, Being Human. And Randy Edelman getting a mix on for Builders Everywhere. Now, Cedric Stevenson and Rose Wright have been in touch. I'm laughing because I know those are aliases. Anyway, Cedric says, last weekend, my partner, Rosie, cooked a pizza. When it came to serving, she didn't use one of those wheels to cut it into segments with. Oh, who has those? Actually, I probably have one in that drawer that I can't get into because the potato ricer is jamming it up. Do you got one of those drawers? Anyway, Rosie, used a pair of scissors. Quite a good idea, as all the segments were actually separate and not clinging to each other. I wonder, says Cedric, what unusual uses other boomers use scissors for, or indeed any other household items. What a fascinating question, Cedric. I have no idea. But I know my husband used a pair of my old tights to strain something he was making. At least I think that's what he wanted them for. Anyway, that's that classic bit of Fleetwood I promised you from the Peter Green years.

0: The great Sinatra with Gershwin's Our Love Is Here to Stay. And before that, Fleetwood Mac and Albatross. Well, the mellow mood is about to change very soon as Susie Quattro is about to enter the building.
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8: Boom Radio High Street History. Clark's Shoes began in 1825 from a humble workshop in Somerset when Cyrus Clark opened a tannery manufacturing leather goods with his brother James. Among the sheepskin rugs, James had the idea of using offcuts to create slippers, and the footwear trade rapidly grew. The first press ad appeared in 1936, and their own chain of shops opened in the 30s called Peter Lord, trading until the 90s, complete with the famous Clark's foot gauge. High Street History.

That's The Cure, Close to Me. And before that on Boom, who else but Susie Q? Ray Lifford from Exeter says, do you remember visiting the bowling alley in Plymouth in 1971? It was lovely to meet you. Many thanks for entertaining me for many years before and after that chance meeting while we were bowling. Do you know, Ray, it was a few years before my telly days, and in fact, I was only just at drama school. Are you sure it was me? I often have people getting in touch saying, oh, you used to come down our Beetle Drive down the pub just after the Boer War. I did have a go at bowling, hopeless. But it was quite the thing, wasn't it, back in the 70s? The Plymouth Inn crowd always went there on a Sunday. Do you remember doing bowling? Gah. Here's something I do remember from the 70s. Takes me back to Lou in Cornwall and my first love.

Memories triggered by music. Stevie Wonder and My Sherry Amour. Another new one now for you on Boom. This is from Adele Harley, who comes from Leeds. When she was growing up, she learnt the violin, the flute, the piano and the acoustic guitar. She was into reggae in her earlier days, but she's moved into this gentler sound. This is Diamond Smile.

0: That's pretty, that, isn't it? A new one on Boom from Adele Harley and her Diamond Smile. Sadly, mine's more like a bit of old Marcus Eat nowadays, but let's go forth on Boom with Billy Ocean.
1: There's that time and space now for people to reflect and think about what they actually want. Once they've collected the ashes, there's so many options nowadays for people to do things. Tattoos, jewellery, people scatter them all around the world. We've had people taking them on just a worldwide trip. They enjoyed cruises, so off you go, on a cruise somewhere around the world. Some going fireworks. They would obviously arrange with the company who are supplying the firework. They would then transfer the ashes into a certain firework. And obviously once that's let off, the ashes are then dispersed into space in effect. And then they're just freely roaming around wherever they want to go. Wind catches them, they can go wherever they want. And then they're on their next journey is how people see it then. But some ashes remain at home. You can get a nice urn and they're just sitting on the mantelpiece and they're there in spirit with the family. But everyone has their own choice and everyone's different.
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Billy Ocean followed by Laura Nero's Wedding Bell Blues from the Fifth Dimension, which is the perfect place to mention the wedding spot on my Friday show, where we ask you to tell us as much as you can remember about your wedding day and maybe the first song you danced to or your song. Now, we've had some lovely stories, some very moving ones. We've had stories about cakes that have been dropped, vicars who've overdone the sherry, photographers who've arrived a day early, honeymoons with cases full of confetti, first homes. But just recently, I've had a few emails from fellas who can't remember anything about the day itself, not even what the bride was wearing, but can remember it was the day their team was playing. Now, come on. Paint a picture, make us feel like we were there, and don't forget that piece of music and your partner's name at the very least. Just go to boomradio.co.uk and click on the typewriter and tell all.

0: husband wooed me with that, and a tin of Rover assorted. Van Morrison's Queen of the Slipstream. Well, from the slipstream to the high seas with Neil Diamond next on Boom this afternoon.
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Oh, I've done it again, haven't I? Not kept my eye on the clock, but I had to get Neil Diamond in. And one more before Peter Quinn starts jingling his bag of loose coins for his jukebox. I'll be back on Friday if you fancy it. Have a lovely weekend.

0: From the Sky News Centre at 4. Manchester City's chairman says the club's confidence and intent is proving their innocence is as strong as it's always been, following claims they broke finance rules. A tribunal is reported to have upheld all but one of 115 charges. Khaldun Al-Mubarak insists the Premier League process still has a long way to run. At Manchester City and Charlton's Women's Super League game, fans gave their reaction.
1: If they've done something bad, they should be charged for it.
2: I'm a lifelong City fan as a kid, and my uncle played for Man City in the 50s, so it's a bit disappointing.
3: Over the last 3 years, there's been talk about what punishments could be. If it happens, it happens. We've just got to take it on the chin.
4: You know, the sport should be fair.
0: Ireland's Nations League fixture with Israel will go ahead tomorrow. It was in doubt as campaigners had called for a boycott over the war in Gaza. Andy Burnham's promise to set the UK on a new course a decade since Brexit resulted in what he's called drift and division. The Prime Minister's arrived in Liverpool for his first Labour Party conference as leader. It's as Angela Rayner's criticised plans from her cabinet colleague Shabana Mahmood to make it harder for migrant workers to claim settled status. Culture Secretary Lisa Nandy's been asked whether there's a rift in cabinet.
5: I don't think there is at all, actually. I work very closely with both of them, and Angela made comments about that policy when she was a backbencher, based on her own experience of working as a care worker.
0: Pope Leo's been celebrating an open-air mass in Paris. The pontiff made his way through the streets of the French capital in the Popemobile. In sport, we'll have the Formula One result in just a moment. But first, Sebastian Pocinoli has begun his time in charge of Scotland with a 0-0 draw away to Slovenia in their Nations League opener. The hosts had an early goal disallowed for offside in Ljubljana. And following a thrilling end in the Azerbaijan F1 Grand Prix, George Russell held off Max Verstappen for victory. That's the latest from the Sky News Centre. I'm AJ Walsh.
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2: Windy in the northwest overnight with further showery outbreaks of rain. Drier elsewhere with clear spells and a few mist and fog patches and lows of 13 degrees Celsius.
3: Peter Quinn, the Boom Jukebox.

Good afternoon, Chuck Berry there, Johnny Be Good. Thanks to Judy from Devon, this is Peter from Brighton. Now, they hid the main volume knob on the Wurlitzer jukebox. They hid it round the back where customers couldn't reach it because they didn't want people turning it up. Let me see if I can find it. It's back here somewhere. Got it. How loud do you...

We kicked off there with a Dave Clark 5, Glad All Over, and that one, first recorded, of course, by The Temptations in 1966. That's New York rock group Mardi Gras and their cover of Too Busy Thinking About My Baby. That one came out in 1971. Now, the pickup arm is coming down next on this 45. It's the number one song on your jukebox on the 26th of September, 1953.

afternoon. This is Peter Quinn in for Dave Brown this afternoon on Boom Radio. That's Guy Mitchell. And that was number one on this day in 1953 called Look at That Girl.

0: The best thing about a Freddie and the Dreamers performance is you get a comedy dance along with a song as well. And that one got to number 16 here. Did best in the Netherlands, though. Picked out number 9 in the Netherlands. Freddie and the Dreamers with I Love You Baby.
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13: Harlow. Fibre optic communications were first developed in this former new town in Essex, and the first tower block in the UK was built here in 1951. One third of Harlow is green space, and its public art is visible in every neighbourhood and is world famous. And it had the first automated cricket scoring board. Boom Radio, across the UK, including Harlow.

0: That's Domino with Jambalaya, and before that, Silver Convention, Get Up and Boogie. Now, in the 1950s, there was little or no pop music on the radio, but on TV there was a new show, started 16th of February 1957 at 5 past 5 on a Saturday night. It was hosted by some young people, Pete Murray, young chap called Pete Murray, and Josephine Douglas. It was called the 6-5 Special. It was a long wait all week for that bit of pop music on a Saturday night on the TV. In the meantime, you had to settle with putting threepence in the 1950s jukebox like this.
1: It's the Fabulous 50s, Treasury of Hits.

Damn, boy, if I knew the name of all those dogs, I would credit them. That's Don Woody, comedian and drummer, singing the fabulous 1957 Barking Up the Wrong Tree. And before that, Bill Haley and the Comets with a Mumbo Rock. This is the Boom Radio Jukebox, and it's time to say happy birthday to Mr. Ferry.

0: song inspired by a pop art exhibition, apparently, at the Whitechapel Art Gallery in London, organised by one of Brian's teachers. That's This Is Tomorrow. It's Brian Ferry's birthday today. I think he's got about 80 candles on there.
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So a good jukebox song needs to keep everybody in the bar happy, doesn't it? To put, you know, the that's a bit of foot tapping. Everybody has to be tapping their foot. And that's a perfect one, isn't it? Disco, R&B and pure pop, all mixed from our Leo Sayer. You Make Me Feel Like Dancing. And before that, the Hollies, Here I Go Again. Now, I'm not known for remembering anniversaries, but here's one to celebrate. September 26th, 1926. The birth date of Miss Julie London.

Jubilee London, born this date in 1926 with September in the Rain. No rain here, quite nice. How about you? What's it like there? Hey, but how do you fancy joining Boom on a special four-night ambassador cruise line sailing to Hamburg? It departs December the 6th. You're staying on board the Ambience from London Tilbury. You'll have plenty of time to wander around Hamburg's magical market when you get there and savour the festive delights as well. There's a special live gig on board as well from our One More Dream winners, the Monarchs Blues Band. Plus a chance to hear from David Hamilton, Judy Spies and Rob Jones, because they'll be on board there too. So to book your cabin, go to boomradio.co.uk and scroll down there to where it says Sail to Hamburg. And there's 10% off with the code BOOM10. 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Now, stand by. It's a Motown moment.

0: This is Boom Radio. That's Smokey Robinson and the Miracles with Oh Baby. Next on the jukebox, the most popular 45 recording by boppers Freddie Bell and the Bell Boys.
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5: 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Michael Ball's Glow UK Tour is currently underway across the UK, including Portsmouth Guildhall on the 2nd of October. 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

Now, you would be forgiven. You would be forgiven if you thought that Blondie was the one and only, but there's the original, Randy and the Rainbows with Denis. And before that, Freddie Bell and the Bellboys, Giddy Up a Ding Dong. Now, this next lady used to be a backing singer for James Brown before she went solo. It's Linda Carr on Boom Radio.

0: From the Sky News Centre at 5, Manchester City chairman Khaldun Al-Mubarak insists the Premier League process still has a long way to run. He's released a statement in response to reports the club has been found guilty of the majority of 115 allegations of financial regulation breaches between 2009 and 2018. The City chairman says their confidence and intent is proving the club's innocence is just as strong. Our sports correspondent Rob Harris has been reading his open letter.
1: There are many things that I would like to be able to share with you to help you understand why we feel so confident in our position, but the strict confidentiality of the legal process and our determination to respect it means I cannot do that at the moment.
0: The Football Association of Ireland has confirmed tomorrow's Nations League game against Israel will go ahead after a player vote. The fixture in Hungary was in doubt after campaigners' concerns over the war in Gaza. Donald Trump says he rejects Iran's proposals to open the Strait of Hormuz. Tehran offered a deal if the US met certain conditions. It's understood Heathrow's third runway has been delayed until 2039. The Department for Transport says the original deadline of 4 years earlier was always ambitious. Robbie Williams has told fans he's brokenhearted after his concert in Peru was cancelled.
2: It is beyond our control. It's nothing to do with us. We'll be back as soon as we can be back. God bless you.
0: The singer was speaking outside his hotel after the arena he was due to perform in Lima was closed for safety reasons. The show's being rescheduled. In sport, we will have the Formula One result in just a moment. New Scotland manager Sebastian Pocinoli had to make do with a point as his team were held to a goalless Nations League draw away to Slovenia in his first game in charge. And George Russell has won the Azerbaijan Grand Prix, his third victory of the season for Mercedes. Max Verstappen was second. That's the latest. I'm AJ Walsh.
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4: Windy in the northwest overnight with further showery outbreaks of rain. Drier elsewhere with clear spells and a few mist and fog patches and lows of 13 degrees Celsius.

Careful with that. Jive in. The jukebox is booming. And this is Peter Quinn in for Wurlitzer expert Dave Brown on the jukebox this week. That's Little Richard there with Rip It Up. Now, it's September 26, 1963, and this is number one.

Diana Ross and Michael Jackson, Ease On Down The Road, and before that, The Beatles with She Loves You. How are things in Blackpool? Say hello to David, David Hartley, who's dropped us a line from Blackpool. It's Illuminations time, isn't it, there at the moment? I remember seeing the Illuminations as a kid. I've not been since. I think so long ago, there were candles then, I think. Hello, David. Thanks for the note. Glad you enjoyed the jukebox last week and the songs we had on, and I hope you're enjoying these as well. How about some Buddy Holly for everybody in Blackpool, including David Hartley?

Got to number 16 in the UK charts in February 1958. Buddy Holly, Listen to Me. Now listen out for this unique, spooky atmosphere that Joe Meek created. He piled on the echo on this next one, used a homemade spring reverb unit, apparently, with tape machine echo, where he had one tape machine here, one tape machine there, and he looped the tape around to create this spooky atmosphere. And also, it was number one, this next one, on September 26, 1961.

0: And the phantom backing vocal on there was a lady called Lisa Gray. Jomi mixed her voice in to try and sound like a spirit drifting over the music. Brilliant. John Layton, that was. Johnny Remember Me. And it was number one on this date in 1961.
1: Oh, sorry, slight mistake.
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0: That's Bob B Socks and the Blue Jeans. Why Do Lovers Break Each Other Heart? And before that, the Motors with Airport. It's the 1950s now, and we did eventually get American jukeboxes over here, but a Lancashire-based company ruled the coffee bars initially, called Ditchburn Equipment. They bypassed the trade bans to build the first major British jukebox industry, which they called the Lytham Revolution, because this company was based in Lytham St Anne's, at Ditchburn. So they made machines a bit smaller that fitted our coffee bars and things in the 1950s, and played records like this.
1: It's the Fabulous 50s, Treasury of Hits.

0: Oh my!
1: Well, we've already had a shake, rattle and roll, so how about a flip-flop fly from Big Joe Turner there? That peaked at number 2 on the Billboard Rhythm and Blues chart in 1955, not the regular Billboard chart in America or over here. And before that, on our Fab 50s treasury of hits, it was the Mills Brothers with Glowworm from 1952, originally written by German composer Paul Link for an operetta in 1902. And now, on Boom Radio, it's time for an anniversary.

0: Good afternoon, this is Boom Radio, and today is the birth date of Olivia Newton-John, born September 26, 1948. And there she is with What is Life?
1: You're old, don't be bold, don't be funny, don't be tanned. Don't go there, don't do that, don't do anything unplanned.
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That's Bordeaux Rose, a bit of 1970s progressive rock, folk rock really, by British band Fairfield Parlour. And before that we had The Who with Happy Jack. Right, it's September 26, 1959 now, and what's sitting right at the top of the chart?

September 26, 1959, from Craig Douglas, only 16. Do you like slipping back to the 50s? Let me remind you of Mr. Don Black, Sunday at 3, over on Boomlight. Join the great lyricist himself tomorrow at 3, just after Paul Robey's chart, of course. And this week he celebrates the work of fellow lyricist Johnny Burke, who wrote Pennies from Heaven, which we had on the other day, played the Frank Sinatra version of it the other day. He also co-wrote Swinging on a Star and so many more. That's Sunday at 3 over there on Boomlight. Now, it's a jukebox Motown moment.

0: We kicked off with Martha Reeves and the Vandellas, Just Can't Dance to That Funky Music You're Playing. And finally there, a Mungo Jerry track that's good for jukeboxes. Their previous release in the summertime was a 33 RPM maxi single. No good for jukeboxes, but that one was all right for jukeboxes. Played up 45. Straight out of the box.
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This Prince Buster's B-side, that's the B-side to Al Capone from 1964, called One Step Beyond. It's anniversary time again on Boom Radio. Born 26th of September 1947, Lynn Anderson.

0: From the Sky News Centre at 6, Manchester City chairman Khaldun Al-Mubarak has reaffirmed his belief the club will prove their innocence in their Premier League financial rules case. It's understood the process is moving to the appeal stage after reports claimed most of the 115 charges against the club were found to have been proven by an independent tribunal. Former City chairman David Bernstein wants a swift resolution.
1: I really hope that this gets dealt with promptly and quickly and also openly, because it's very much been held in secret up to now in camera, which I don't think is a very healthy thing. So I would like to see it open and certainly speedy.
0: Andy Burnham's announced a new scheme to help first-time buyers get on the housing ladder with just a 2.5% deposit. Details will be revealed at next month's budget. It's been confirmed tomorrow's Nations League game between Ireland and Israel will go ahead after a player vote. Ireland's manager Heimir Hallgrimsson insists their intentions are purely sport-based.
2: We are not supporting anything that's happening in Gaza. We are playing this fixture because it's the rules of our game. We are playing this fixture because it's the rules of the competition we are in. We said from the beginning, nobody is comfortable playing this game for so many reasons.
0: Hundreds of thousands of people have joined Pope Leo for an open-air mass in Paris. It's the first papal visit to France in 18 years. A gang that plotted to import cocaine and ketamine into the UK, hidden in frozen fish, has been jailed for a total of more than 71 years. It followed a long-running investigation into the so-called fish conspiracy. In sport, Scotland began their Nations League campaign with a goalless draw away to Slovenia in their first game under new manager Sebastian Pocconoli. England kick off against world champion Spain at Wembley this evening. George Russell has won the Azerbaijan F1 Grand Prix following a thrilling finish with Max Verstappen in Baku. And England's women grabbed a last grasp 26-19 victory over New Zealand in rugby's Union.
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4: Windy in the northwest overnight with further showery outbreaks of rain. Drier elsewhere with clear spells and a few mist and fog patches and lows of 13 degrees Celsius.
5: Peter Quinn, the Boom Jukebox.

But do you remember them? We were just trying to remember them. What about you? Bat Masterson, Sugarfoot, Cheyenne, Maverick, The Wagon Train. Can you add to the list? That's the Olympics from 1959 with Western movies when jukeboxes were booming up and down the UK.

It's the Philadelphia Flyers on Boom Radio, humming out a different tune. And before that, James Brown with I Got You. Here's a jukebox question. How much did it cost you to play a record on a jukebox in 1958? Have you got any change?

0: That's The Moonglows and I Knew From The Start. Cost of a record on a jukebox. Sixpence gave you one play. That's a tanner, one play. A shilling gave you three plays. Three plays for a bob. That's slightly better value. But on rarer occasions in 1958, some smaller, older regional machines might take a threepenny bit. But lucky Dave Brown left it on free play. So we're all right there. Anyway, it's worth every penny.
1: You

0: Boom Radio. It's another number one there. Number one from September 26, 1965. Elvis Presley, Crying in the Chapel.
1: Sheila promised that this was going to be the unit. We were never going to be one of those girl groups that break up. We were going to be there forever.
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1: It was a bit upsetting when Faye left and then also when Sheila left. 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Therefore, it's like the connection was just broken.
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0: Evening from Boom Radio, that's the Kinks with Set Me Free, and before that, Chic, Dance, Dance, Dance. Now, they styled a lot of these jukeboxes to look like cars, styled them like a Cadillac. Is it a car? Is it a plane? No, it's a 1950s jukebox.
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Just right on your AM radio in the 1950s, that's Duane Eddy, 40 miles down the road. And before that, Tommy Edwards with Love Is All We Need. Right now, let's check the chart of September 26, 1975, and see what's number one.

0: It's September 26, 1975, and David Bowie with Space Oddity is at number one.
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This the Four Seasons with Silver Star. Before that, the Drifters, This Magic Moment. And talking of charts, we've got our vintage chart tomorrow, heading back to 1962 and 1972 tomorrow, followed by 1955 with Paul Robey. Sunday is chart day on Boom, so we kick off at 12 with 62, then we've got 72, and at 2 o'clock in the afternoon with Paul, it's 1955, but for that you have to go over to Boom Light. So, still with the charts, let's go right now to the number one single on this date in, where we're going, 1958.

Good afternoon, you're on the Boom Jukebox. That's Connie Francis with Stupid Cupid. That was our number one on this date in 1958. And I think we're due a Motown moment.

0: It's good to share, though, isn't it? It's good to share. And the Motown stars did share their hits, when you think about it. I mean, that one was also recorded by the Elgins and also by the Supremes. Both of those versions in 1966, and both of them on B-sides. But that was the Isley Brothers with their big hit of Put Yourself in My Place. And that was in 1969.
1: Who remembers this? 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Back when a 5k deposit got you on the property ladder. 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The Lloyd's 5k house deposit, last seen in 1996. Mortgages on Lloyd's. 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

Neil Sedaka, Calendar Girl on Boom Radio. Well, this has been Peter Quinn in for Dave Brown over the last couple of weeks on the Boom Jukebox. I've left everything as it should be. I think everything's as I found it, and Dave will be back on the controls next week. Stay tuned for Saturday Soul. Embrace the brass, feel the rhythm with the finest soul music for the next hour, and then the second hour of the Soul Show is nice and relax. So we hope you'll spend your Saturday evening here on Boom Radio. Going to leave you with Janice Ian now, and this is Fly Too High.

0: From the Sky News Centre at 7 in breaking news, Northern Ireland's High Courts temporarily blocked a unionist parade passing through a predominantly nationalist area of Portadown. Residents put forward a challenge to members of the Orange Order marching down Garvahy Road, a notorious flashpoint during the Troubles. First-time buyers in England could soon get onto the property ladder with a deposit of just 2.5%. There are some conditions applying to new builds from developers signed up to the newly announced Your First Home scheme. It'll be funded by 20% government-backed equity loans. Full details will come in next month's budget, but the funding's due to come from reprioritised cash. Here's Work and Pensions Secretary Pat McFadden.
1: There are still affordability checks on any mortgage. People will look at how much income people have got and whether they can meet the payments. We hope that this will help more people own their own homes and also provide a much needed boost to the construction industry.
0: Manchester City's chairman says while there's so much noise swirling around the club, nothing has changed as they maintain their innocence in their financial case. It's been reported the side's been found guilty of the majority of rule-breaking charges it faced. Donald Trump says he rejects Iran's proposal to reopen the Strait of Hormuz. Tehran offered a deal with certain US conditions. Prince Harry says it's great to be back in the UK. The Duke of Sussex has told Canadian TV his kids are happy in school. And England kick off their first game since the World Cup later this hour when they face Spain in the Nations League at Wembley. Captain Harry Kane says the team are hungry to thrive.
2: The quicker you can start putting in good performances, especially against bigger teams, so I think it's a good thing that we're playing against Spain and Croatia and these top teams, because if you do win those games, I think it then brings you back to the excitement of what's to come. Can we win the Nations League? Can we win the Euros?
0: Sebastian Pocanoli has begun his time in charge of Scotland with a 0-0 draw away to Slovenia. The Scots next host Switzerland on Tuesday before a game against North Macedonia. That's the latest.
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4: Windy in the northwest overnight with further showery outbreaks of rain. Drier elsewhere with clear spells and a few mist and fog patches and lows of 13 degrees Celsius.

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I mean, nothing has gone right since you've been gone. Nothing to do, no place to go. 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

all of my tears.

I was born and raised down in Alabama on a farm way back up in the woods. I was so ragged that folks used to call me Patches. Papa used to tease me about it, cause deep down inside he was hurt cause he'd done all he could. My papa was a great old man. I can see him with a shovel in his hand. See, education he never had.

2 days later, Papa passed away. I became a man that day. So I told Mama I was gonna quit school, but she said that was Daddy's strictest rule.

0: court decision to temporarily stop an Orange Order march tomorrow through a predominantly nationalist area of Portadown. The route's been banned for almost 30 years, but a decision was made recently to allow a parade. Residents of Garvahy Road challenged it. The DUP's Carla Lockhart says it's premature to say it won't be happening.
1: The balaclava really has slipped with regards to Sinn Féin and the mob that is trying to rule in Northern Ireland. Threats of violence will not achieve your outcome.
0: Andy Burnham has announced first-time buyers in England without support from the so-called Bank of Mum and Dad could get access to a new scheme. They'll be able to get onto the housing ladder with certain properties with a 2.5% deposit. Republic of Ireland goalkeeper Gavin Bazunu's announced he won't play in tomorrow's Nations League match against Israel in Hungary. It's been confirmed the fixture will go ahead after calls for a boycott over the war in Gaza. Manchester City chairman Khaldun Al-Mubarak says the club will prove their innocence. It's after reports claimed most of the 115 charges against them were proven in a Premier League financial rules case. In sport, England are looking to come out on top against world champion Spain in the Nations League. Live now to David Garrett at Wembley.
2: It's England 2, Spain 1. Second half, England have missed a penalty. Kane hitting the bar moments ago after Bellingham was fouled. Kane cracking the woodwork at Wembley. Kane had put England ahead before half-time, heading in from about 12 yards. It went in via Cucurella, but Kane will claim Gordon had levelled the game up at 1-1. Yamal had pounced on Gay's mistake, but England are leading the world champions. It's England 2, Spain 1.
0: And New Scotland manager Sebastian Pocanoli had to make do with a point as his team were held to a goalless draw away to Slovenia in his first game in charge. That's the latest. I'm AJ Walsh. B-O-O-M.
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6: A largely dry and cloudy start to Sunday and turning increasingly windy. Heavy rain moves in from the west, but warm sunny spells develop in the east with highs of 22 Celsius.

Herman's Hermits, and I Can Take or Leave Your Loving. Hello again, and welcome to another Saturday night's Late Night Graham Torrington on Boom Radio.

To be or not to be? That is the question, of course, from B.A. Robertson. And ahead of that on Boom, The Doolies and Wanted. Well, here's hoping your weekend is going well. Good Saturday so far. What have you been up to, huh? Were you with us just before I joined you at 9 o'clock tonight with a little bit of soul on Boom Radio? Or maybe you're joining me from a little bit of Strictly. Whatever, I'm here looking after you ahead of midnight tonight.

friend of Boom Radio, Cliff Richard, and Please Don't Tease. So here we are then, the first official weekend of autumn. Mind you, had some very pleasant autumnal days so far, haven't we, eh? Or at least earlier on this week, a touch of rain across the weekend, but we live in hope, fingers crossed, we're going to get some decent weather before we change the clocks in a few weeks' time. It's also a full moon tonight as well. Me being a Cancerian, I'm ruled by the moon, so watch out. Anything could happen ahead of midnight.

0: One of the newest songs we're currently playing for you on Boom at the moment, that's Hoya and The Great Hasby, a South Korean indie rock band inspired by 60s songwriting styles, and a song that's featured on their new album, Love Is Here. A little bit of Saturday Night Fever to get round to in a few moments' time.
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12: 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It's home to the UK's oldest printed newspaper and the oldest bridge in Scotland. With 40 lottery millionaire winners, it's said to be one of the luckiest cities to live in. 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

Barry Manilow's Bermuda Triangle ahead of that on Boom. It was The Moments and Jack in the Box. Time then for Saturday Night Fever. Happens every weekend around about this time. It's when I take you back to your youth and get your memories of a Saturday night act. And if you'd like to join in, I'll tell you how you can do that very, very soon. But it's a memory this weekend for Noel Hudson in Blackpool. Hello, Noel. Thanks very much indeed for getting in touch. For me, Blondie's Heart of Glass reminds me when we used to go to the Lemon Tree Disco in Blackpool. And the song was always played, and we used to love dancing to it. Many years later, we married, and we still love this song to this day. It brings back happy memories for us both.

On Saturday Night Fever this weekend on Boom Radio, Blondie and Hearts of Glass. Many memories for Noel Hudson from Blackpool, who remembers going to the Lemon Tree Disco in Blackpool a few years ago with his now wife. And I have to take points away, Noel, because you didn't give me your wife's name. Okay, is there a particular song that reminds you of your Saturday night out in your youth? Tell me about the song and go into as many details about the venue that you used to visit and all the details of the people that you used to visit there with as well. The email address to get through, gt@boomradio.co.uk.

0: Paul Simon's The Obvious Child on Boom Radio, and ahead of that, Tom Jones and Love Me Tonight. It's the beginning of the British food fortnight today. Don't get me started. I love living here in Barcelona, but I do miss a little bit of my British food. Bangers and mash, Sunday roast, fish and chips. They think they can do it here in Spain, but they can't.
1: What do I do now? This can't be happening now.
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Mary Clayton on Boom, and yes, ahead of that, it was Smokey and It's Your Life. Here's a word from our partners at the National Army Museum in Chelsea. You can step inside and step into the lives of soldiers across nearly four centuries of history. The museum tells the story of service from the Civil Wars to the modern army, to the people who lived it, on campaign and back at home, through the ordinary and extraordinary moments of army life. And there are two major exhibitions exploring soldiers' lives that have been recorded through art, one of which is Myth and Reality, Military Art in the Age of Queen and Country. So it's well worth a visit, whether your interest is family history, military history, or simply discovering the stories behind the uniform. Search National Army Museum Chelsea and entry is free.

The Cymbals on Boom Radio, the best part of breaking up, and ahead of that it was Perry Como and Don't Let the Stars Get in Your Eyes. I'm Graham Torrington, looking after you on this Saturday night, heading for the news at 10. When I'm back with you, the other side of that, more talk about good neighbours. Taking us to the news though, this is The Supremes.

0: homes and also provide a much needed boost to the construction industry.
1: Manchester City chairman Khaldun Al-Mubarak has reaffirmed his belief the club will prove their innocence in their Premier League financial rules case. It's after reports claimed most of the 115 charges against the club were upheld by a tribunal. Republic of Ireland goalkeeper Gavin Bezunu's announced he won't play in tomorrow's Nations League match against Israel in Hungary. It was confirmed earlier the fixture will go ahead after campaigners called for a boycott over the war in Gaza. Pope Leo has arrived in Lourdes on the second day of the first papal visit to France in 18 years. It's after an estimated 800,000 worshippers attended an outdoor mass in Paris earlier.

0: Tomorrow, the pontiff will meet survivors of clerical sexual abuse. England let a lead slip in a 3-2 defeat in Spain in their Nations League opener. Captain Harry Kane scored but also missed a penalty at Wembley. Scotland got a goalless draw away to Slovenia. The Scots host Switzerland on Tuesday. That's the latest. I'm AJ Walsh.
1: Okay, done. 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
4: A largely dry and cloudy start to Sunday and turning increasingly windy. Heavy rain moves in from the west, but warm sunny spells develop in the east, with highs of 22 Celsius.

song that always puts a smile on my face. Captain Sensible and Happy Talk ahead of that. And boom, the Bee Gees and Love You Inside Out. If you were around last night, you may remember that we were chatting about Good Neighbours. So many messages came in earlier on this week on the social media pages of Boom Radio. And I wanted to know, basically, if you've got great neighbours. Joe Salmon said, fantastic neighbours. So, so lucky. We look after each other, and they basically kept me alive during strict lockdown, during the COVID days when I couldn't see my family. We'll always be grateful to them. I'm sure you are, aren't you, Joe?

Boom Radio at the weekend with Bob Marley and the Wailers. Roots, rock, reggae, and ahead of that, the Monkees, A Little Bit Me, A Little Bit You. Well, if you're like me and you like going to the theatre, especially to see stage productions or a musical, well, you will love Malcolm's Musicals and Movies every Wednesday evening at 9 o'clock. It's a programme that I never miss here on Boom Radio. So catch the wonderful Malcolm Prince with his selection Wednesday nights at 9 here on Boom.

Like in the song, remember? If you love somebody, set them free. That's how it is with me. But you know I'll always come back. And then she kisses me. And somewhere I hear a door slam. So I say, fine.

0: Jimmy Nail and Ain't No Doubt. If you like your music on the easier side, or don't forget, at 11 o'clock tonight, it'll be the Late Night Love Songs, half an hour of beautiful music to chill you out this Saturday night on Boom. 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
7: Cheltenham. Famous for its Regency architecture, over 2,500 of its beautiful buildings are listed. They don't include the GCHQ building, nicknamed the Donut. The Cheltenham Flyer was the first train in the world to be scheduled to run at 70 miles an hour. And the mineral spring that makes it a spa town was first discovered by pigeons. Boom Radio, Cheltenham.

Joe Jackson on Boom, breaking us in two, and ahead of that, little Peggy March with I Will Follow Him. Time for Atlantic Crossing. This is where every weekend, around about this time, I take you over to America and we celebrate one of the giants of American music. So who is it this weekend? Well, it is The Emotions, the American female vocal group from Chicago, Illinois, who achieved mainstream success during the 1970s. The original lineup comprised of sisters Wanda, Sheila and Jeanette Hutchinson. The group debuted on Vol Records, but in 1975 they moved over to Columbia Records, and that's where they had their massive hits.

My featured artist this weekend then on Atlantic Crossing, The Emotions, and a song called Flowers from their album The Emotions from 1976. Who would you like me to feature next weekend on Atlantic Crossing? There need to be an American artist, male, female, band. Do let me know. The email address to get through, gt@boomradio.co.uk.

0: New on Boom Radio, that's The Shires and a song called Bonfire Song, the pioneering British country duo of Ben Earle and Chrissy Rhodes with a great new sing-along song as well. Really good song. And it reminds me, Bonfire Night's on the way very soon as well. Wow, the year's trucking on, isn't it?
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very talented George Benson, Give Me the Night, headed out on Boom, The Tremolos, and My Little Lady. Some Ella Fitzgerald to play in a few moments' time, but first, here at Boom, we're partnering this year with That'll Be the Day. It's the longest-running touring theatre show, celebrating music from the 50s to the 80s. Electrifying performances, nostalgic hits, and comedy sketches as well. It's a great night out, and a brand new version of the show too. And you can find out more details and dates where maybe the show is coming close to you by going to their website, which is thatllbetheday.com. That's thatllbetheday.com.

JJ Cale and City Girls, ahead of that, and boom, Ella Fitzgerald, and The Lady Is a Tramp. How many languages can you speak? Well, obviously, I can speak English, and I can also speak Spanish as well. Today is European Day of Languages, and did you know there are more than 200 languages spoken across Europe, alongside many regional and minority languages as well? 200 languages. And as I said, I can speak Spanish, but I live in northern Spain, which is Catalonia, and a lot of people speak Catalan here, which I'm not very good at. But I get by, believe you me. Right then, let's go to the love songs then, with this from the Yardbirds.

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Beginning tonight with The Beatles and now Marvin Gaye and Tammy Terrell.

Squeeze and Labelled With Love. Ahead of that on the Leonard Love Songs on Boom, Marvin Gaye and Tammy Terrell with Something Stupid. It's a full moon Saturday night, shining bulbous above us across the UK tonight. But I'm kind of thinking the days of sitting in the conservatory or maybe in the garden listening to the love songs are probably past now, aren't they? And as we get into those darker evenings... Let's all gather around the radio on a Friday and Saturday night with the Leonard Love Songs. And I'm inviting you once again, when the Love Songs are on, to have a little tipple of your favourite. It doesn't have to be alcohol. It could be tea, could be coffee, could be a glass of water, but maybe a bottle of something. Crack that open and enjoy the Love Songs, listening with a favourite drink of your own.

0: Dion and Where or When on the Late Night Love Songs on Boom Radio. Before that, brilliant song from Sir Elton John, Your Song. Diane's been in touch from Barnstaple. Hello. Lovely part of the world you're living, don't you? There in Barnstaple. And she says, May and myself, May's my dog, she says, May and myself listen to the Love Songs of the Weekend and we really enjoy them, Graham. So give us a mention. So, hello, Diane. I don't quite know how I say hello to May, but hello, May. More Love Songs on the way in just a moment.
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7: 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High Street History.

Prefab Sprouts, and We Let the Stars Go, closing this weekend's Late Night Love Songs and Boom Radio. Before that's the wonderful Dionne Warwick and You'll Never Get to Heaven. 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And now on Boom, Harriet.

We love her songs and her music here on Boom Radio. That's Harriet, and We've Only Just Begun. Quite a few marathons and half marathons taking place tomorrow. The Baxter's Loch Ness Marathon, also the 10K and 5K, is in action tomorrow. Humber Bridge Half Marathon and the Robin Hood Half Marathon and Mini Marathon all take place tomorrow. So if you are maybe resting up ahead of that, good luck with you tomorrow with anything that you're taking part in, and get out there and support them if any of those marathons are in your part of the world.

0: The Platters on Boom and Washed Ashore. Ahead of that, it was Stevie Wonder and I Ain't Gonna Stand For It. How do you fancy some Jethro Tull? Okay, hang on there.
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Big fan of her music. That's Cara Emerald and Dream a Little Dream of Me. And ahead of that, Jethro Tull and Life is a Long Song, isn't it just? If you're up bright and early tomorrow morning, your Sunday morning gets underway with Charles Know from 6 till 8 on Boom, and then Rod Whiting from his summer house in Lincolnshire, including wildlife expert Mary Porter and gardening guru John Stirland, all tomorrow morning between 6 and 10 on Boom.

Smokey Robinson and the Miracles and More Love. I did mention earlier on tonight that today is the first day of British Food Fortnight, and regular listeners will know that I'm here in Barcelona. So do me a favour, Great Britain, have a Sunday roast for me tomorrow, because I miss you.

The Cars and Drive, and boom, that's almost it for GT then this weekend. Thank you very much indeed for sharing your Saturday night with me. Coming up after the news at midnight, taking us into Sunday morning, it's Quentin on the Night Ride, so enjoy a couple of hours with Quentin, and in fact, enjoy the rest of your week, and I'll catch you back here next weekend, Friday and Saturday nights from 9. I'll leave you tonight with this from the OJs. Have a good week, won't you?

0: From the Sky News Centre at midnight, Northern Ireland's High Court has temporarily blocked a unionist parade passing through a predominantly nationalist area of Portadown. Residents put forward a challenge to members of the Orange Order marching down Garvaghy Road. First-time buyers in England could soon get onto the property ladder with a deposit of just 2.5%. There are some conditions applying to new builds from developers signed up to the newly announced Your First Home scheme. Full details will come in next month's budget. Here's Work and Pension Secretary Pat McFadden.
1: There are still affordability checks on any mortgage. People will look at how much income people have got and whether they can meet the payments. We hope that this will help more people own their own homes and also provide a much needed boost to the construction industry.
0: US President Donald Trump has rejected an Iranian proposal to reopen the Strait of Hormuz to commercial shipping within a week. He told reporters at the White House that Tehran wants to make a deal where they open the strait immediately because they're losing so badly. Manchester City chairman Khaldun Al Mubarak has reaffirmed his belief the club will prove their innocence in their Premier League financial rules case. It's after reports claimed most of the 115 charges against the club were upheld by a tribunal. Anthony Gordon and Harry Kane had given the hosts a

0: Yeah. That's the latest. I'm Daisy Steele.
1: Lateral private medical insurance is for active people over 60 with no intention of stopping. Founder, Laura Ashforth.
2: I think we've just got to be honest about the facts here. Supplementing the NHS privately is happening more often. Unfortunately, many people are doing this out of savings. What we're saying with Lateral is, how can we do this in a way that's insured and keeps things affordable and meaningful? And we do this by really thinking about how to wrap around the NHS, so allowing people to use the best of both sides.
1: Find out more at lateral.uk.
3: Quentin Howard.

A good old favourite from Dave Berry on the Sunday Morning Night Ride and The Crying Game. Good morning, it's Quentin Howard, till two with The Night Ride and some great music between now and then, like this, which started life as an advert, a TV advert for McVitie's Digestive Biscuits.

Johnny Logan, Hold Me Now. A Eurovision winner for him. I think that was Ireland's third win at the Eurovision Song Contest. And before that, Guys and Dolls. There's a whole lot of loving going on. Guys and Dolls were actually the session singers who sang on that TV advert for McVitie's Biscuits. Oh, I remember it now. And I put McVitie's into the category of a number three in dunkability. What do I mean by that? Well, that's how many seconds you can dunk it for before it goes to the bottom of the cup. So I think a digestive is about a three. What would a five be? That would be a ginger nut. Yeah, you could just about get away with 5 seconds. What would a number one be? A nice biscuit. Nice or nice. Was it nice or nice? I think it depends which side of the railway tracks you were born. There we go. Dunking biscuits. Is there another word for dunking? There isn't really, is there? It's Rod Stewart now on Boom and The Way You Look Tonight.

Rod Stewart and The Way You Look Tonight. That song's over 90 years old, believe it or not. Recorded by Fred Astaire for a film called Swing Time, and written, of course, by Jerome Kern. And the lyrics, Dorothy Fields. So that was over 90 years ago, but when do you think Rod Stewart sang it? Yesterday, yeah? 2002, 24 years ago. Where does time fly? Good morning on the Night Ride. It's Grace Kennedy now.

0: Grace Kennedy's new song a couple of months ago called Strong. We love the new music here on Boom just as much as we love the old music. And I've got a song from Gene Chandler next, 1962, The Duke of Earl. He used to sing with Earl Edwards, and their warm-up routine as a duo was to go do, do, do to exercise their vocal cords. And they turned it into a song. That's next.
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8: 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Famous for its pork pies, it was known for its hunting. And in the 19th century, a few loutish hunters out celebrating daubed red paint everywhere, leading to the saying, painting the town red. One of six licensed makers of Stilton cheese is here, and it's home to Melton cloth, the tightly woven fabric used in donkey jackets. 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

From Crime of the Century to my mind, the best Supertramp track, Dreamer, here on Boom Radio, where it's time for old wine in a new bottle. Well, for our old wine, it's not that old really, 1988, Tracy Chapman and her brilliant debut album that gave us Fast Car and Talking About a Revolution. This was her third single from the album, but it didn't really do very well over here. It just about scraped in the top 100. But you know what they say, a great song is a great song, and Neil Diamond thought so. He immediately put it on one of his albums. Nicki Minaj, whoever she is, borrowed it for one of her songs called Sorry. Well, she was sorry in the end because Tracy Chapman sued her for copyright infringement. Don't mess with the Tracy. Anyway, our new bottle tonight is an Irish boy band, the one fronted by Ronan Keating. It's Boyzone and their version of Baby Can I Hold You.

Boyzone, tonight's old wine in a new bottle, Baby Can I Hold You, a great song from a great songwriter, Tracy Chapman. It's Boom Radio, and a song now that was inspired, this is the way to write a song, inspired by watching a pretty girl walk past a cafe down to the beach in Ipanema. Her name was Hello Pinheiro.

I love it when a song title rhymes with the singer. Dobie Gray and Drift Away from the 70s. That was used in a TV advert. I'm trying to think now. Dangerous Thing. Oh, Drifter. That was it. Roundtree's Drifter Chocolate. Ah, whatever happened to Roundtree's? Well, they used to make Quality... No, they didn't make Quality Street. That was Macintosh originally. Oh, we're going down a rabbit hole here. Macintosh became Roundtree's and then they became Nestle's. I refuse to call it Nestle. It was Nestle's.

0: Another TV song from Catherine Stock, and To Have and To Hold. Talking about nestles, there was a factory near here in Wiltshire, in Neston, I think, that used to be a nestles factory making cereals, I think. And I noticed that nestles make shredded wheat now. They didn't used to. That was Wellgar. Shredded wheat, anybody can make shredded wheat. It's not a protected name anymore. Some famous court case in America where Kellogg sued Nabisco. And shredded wheat can be made by anybody and called shredded wheat. So I think Boom should make its own breakfast cereal. Boom Shredded Wheat. What do you think?
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6: And now, the weather.
7: Outside, gloomy skies, a persistent drizzle, and a chilly wind blowing from the west, north, east, and south.
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0: Eden Kane, Well I Ask You. Before that, Frankie Valli and My Eyes Adored You. At midday today, it's the Vintage Charts with Peter Quinn. Going back to this week in 1962, that was a good year, and 1972, for me, an even better year. At midday today, the Vintage Charts. We've had a lot of TV-themed songs today, and this one was a TV advert. I think it was for underwear or something, or trousers.
1: I'm mad about the boy, and I know it's stupid to be mad about the boy. I'm so ashamed of it, but must admit

will it ever cloy? This odd diversity of misery and joy. I'm feeling quite insane.

Michael Jackson here on Boom, and Dinah Washington before that. Stay tuned after the news. I've got Dr. Hook, Tina Turner, John Cale, and Skeeter Davis, but not the usual Skeeter Davis, because here on Boom, every song's a surprise. Like this from Harry Nilsson.

0: From the Sky News Centre at 1. The Court of Appeal has overturned a ban on an Orange Order parade through a largely nationalist part of Portadown later. A High Court judge had issued an injunction stopping the Orangemen marching along the Garvaghy Road amid concerns the long-running dispute could escalate. But following an emergency appeal late last night, the parade has been allowed to go ahead with restrictions. Speaking outside court, Deirdre Hargey from Sinn Féin is backing the community that lives there.
1: We are conscious that people have come out. They have stayed here for hours. That shows the determination of the people on Garvaghy Road and beyond Garvaghy Road, that we will continue to stand with them in solidarity.
0: Work and Pensions Secretary Pat McFadden says people won't care about the history of a new first-time buyer's loan scheme when asked if Labour's nicked a Tory idea. A 2.5% deposit option will be available for new builds from developers signed up to Your First Home in England. Details will come in next month's budget. The announcement came on the eve of Andy Burnham's first Labour Party conference as Prime Minister.
2: I will set out a clear new direction for the country, and from that comes the hope. People able to have hope again that things will improve, that life will get better, and it will.
0: Donald Trump has rejected an Iranian proposal to reopen the Strait of Hormuz to commercial shipping within a week. The US president says the deal is unacceptable, while Tehran says it'll wait for an official response through mediators. England manager Thomas Tuchel feels mistakes and missed opportunities cost them in their 3-2 defeat to Spain in the Nations League. Captain Harry Kane scored and missed a penalty at Wembley. Scotland have a point following a goalless draw away to Slovenia in new manager Sebastian Pokanoli's first game in